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comes to an end, take a moment to appreciate the journey, the lessons, and the progress you have made. Sports of fans, stay grateful, stay focused, stay hopeful. Leave behind what didn't work. Carry the lessons forward and step into September with a renewed energy and a confidence. One final day of August to make it count. And of course, with that being said, I say grand rising. Yeah, top of the morning, sports of fan. Trust you are a beautiful, a blissful, a decent, a delightful, a sweet, a splendid, a refreshing, and of course, a relaxing night's rest. It's the break of a new dawn, a brand new day the Lord has made. And indeed, we shall be glad and also get to rejoice in it, because it isn't about our power. Neither is it about our might, nor is it about our grace that we are alive, hale and hearty in the land of the living. It's by the special grace of the Almighty. As such, we say all glory, honor, and adoration be ascribed to the giver of life, to the creator of the universe. Yeah, sorrows may last for the night, but joy comes to the morning. Absolutely, you can tell that joy is here, and indeed, it is here to stay. Once again, a beautiful morning to you, beautiful soul out there. An amazing morning to you, amiable sports of fans. And of course, a fantastic morning to you, fascinating and a fabulous sports of fans as well. It's a beautiful Monday morning. You all love to call it a money-making Monday. But right here, we love to call it a meaningful, a magical, a magnificent, a marvelous, and of course, a motivational Monday. Yeah, time check right about now, 12 minutes gone past 7. It is also the 31st day in the month of August of 2026. Yeah, the final day in the month of August of 2026. Once again, happy new week, sport fans. And I hope the weekend didn't weaken y'all to the end. Okay, perhaps you are stumbling on your listening device for the very first time, or you are tuning in for the very first time. I warmly, heartily, and indeed officially welcome you to the Sporting Sanctuary. You are tuned in at the most appropriate, or even at the most appointed time. And of course, it isn't a coincidence or a mistake that you are currently listening to the sound of my voice. Absolutely, it is divinely orchestrated. You've just stumbled on a gold mine. You've just stumbled on a red gem. And I urge you to leave your dial permanently fixated to this unique frequency. And I promise you that by the end of this broadcast or transmission, truly, you'll be addicted and to our regular, ardent, avid, devoted, and indeed, unrepentant listener. A very big thank you to you for always choosing us during the weekends and, of course, during the weekdays as well. We do not take all of your listenership or contributions with levity or for granted. You are the real deal. You are the real MVP. And may the Almighty continually bless you immensely and indeed abundantly as well. All right, so cool, sport fan. For the benefit of the first timer, the new convert, the new bee, or the new believer, allow me or permit me to reintroduce ourselves. Well, we ain't your regular radio station. 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Right here, we serve as an escape from reality. We bring you succor. We bring you relief. We are a breath of fresh air. Right here, we are breaking new or fresh grounds. We are redefining the game. We are changing the face of sports broadcasting. We are taking it to a whole new level. Right here, excellence is our watchword, and indeed perfection is our lifestyle. So who are we? We are an Afrocentric sports radio station, officially licensed to bring you the best of sports and music in an unprecedented entertainment fusion. Yeah, we are Eagle 7 Sports Radio 103.7 FM. Yes, you hear that clearly. The name of the station is Eagle 7 Sports Radio, while the dial is 1037. That is the perfect and unique frequency you need it to frequently listen to. Because yes, the champions converge and take flight. Yes, the champions will fly. Yes, the champions will soar. And we are reaching you live from the beautiful, the blissful, the amazing, the ancient, the wonderful, the serene, the peaceful, and a truly prosperous town of Wasimi, right here in Ewekoro, local government area
of Ogun State, Nigeria, sub-Saharan Africa, where we are broadcasting live to the world. Make no mistake, don't even get it twisted. The name of the show or program you are currently listening to is called a Front or Page Breakfast or Sports or Show. Absolutely. It's that early morning riser or Kickstarter that comes to your listening pleasure Monday to Friday from 7 a.m. up until midday. So you can call this on the first installment or the first package for the week. You can also call it the last installment in the month of August of 2026. And of course, right here, it's about putting you right in the heart of the action. It's about ensuring that your day gets kick-started in a smooth sailing sporting manner, just as the breakfast is the most important meal of the day. So is kick-starting your day with a Front or Page Breakfast Sports Show very, very important in order for you not to have a grumpy or even an incomplete day. And I dare say that a Front or Page Breakfast Sports Show is one of the most well-segmented shows on radio, one of the most well-celebrated shows globally, and truly one of the most anticipated shows universally as well. You can quote me anytime, anywhere, any day. Indeed, you can bank on it, irrespective of the age. We've got to cover on Front or Page. Right here, there's always something for every person, be you a Gen Alpha, a Gen Z, a millennial, or even a pre-millennial as well. Everyone is indeed welcome on board. The show is rated G, general, for the entire household, and of course, for the entire family. Absolutely, there is no discrimination. And interestingly, aside sports, we also get to discuss other societal matters like culture, news, events, health, lifestyle, business, food, technology, education, weather forecasts, travels and tours, science, entertainment, gossip, and so much more. So yeah, sport fans, you can be rest assured that it's a public knowledge that the show is a balanced broadcast. And of course, the most amazing part of the show is that it's a conversational or a participatory show. Yeah, communication is incomplete without some feedback. Man cannot not communicate. No communication, no society. As such, it pleases us to feel the pulse of your other sport fans out there. You can always align with us via our live stream hotlines 0700-2255-1037, 0700-2255-1037, the alternative line 0812-7802-8497, 0812-7782-8497. And of course, it's also the social media era. We ain't in the analog or the stone age. You can do well by following us across all our social media platforms. Indeed, we are active on Facebook. 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Eagle 7 Sports Radio. And of course, right about now, sport fans, radio just got even more interesting. You don't have to worry anymore about missing your champions dial. Even when you're out of town, you don't have to worry about

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Wherever you are, under the surface of the sun, even if you are riding Pluto like Charlie Poppy, trust me, we've got to cover like a canopy, because it's always about making you happy. 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So yeah, sport fans, those are the channels, the means, the windows, the avenues, or even the platforms by which you can get to be a contributor or a partaker on the show. This is a beautiful morning. Those are the platforms by which you can get to be a bona fide member of this sporting family, this sporting community, this sporting fraternity, or even the sporting society. Okay, you are still pondering and wondering, who is this young, energetic, exciting, and indeed a lively man on the MIC, whose energy level is indeed off the roof, where you can tell that the battery is fully charged. Indeed, it is a turbocharged 1001%, considering the fact that it's actually the first working day of the week. It is only common sensible or natural that we start with our stronger foot, or even start on a winning note as well. Absolutely super booster mode. You can tell that the excitement level is so palpable, so infectious, and indeed contagious as well. But then again, allay your fears, because right here, everything is always under control, and of course, there's no cause for alarm. Well, I shall be your radio guide, your radio guy, your radio bestie. Some love to come in their radio crush or candy crush, brown sugar, melanin popping on the MIC. Well, I shall be your chief anchor, your chief pilot, your chief sailor, your chief driver, or even your chief conductor. And indeed, I shall be piloting the affairs of this broadcaster from now up until midday. Identity check, identity confirmed, absolutely access granted. Sports of fans, it can never be denied. I go by the name Donald Senna, aka Donaldo, the big game player. That is the first and foremost title. But then again, a whole lot of feathers have been added to the cap. So if you like, you can call me Universal Man on radio, Radio Duplantis, Amoludu on radio, the Minister of Happiness and Sportainment, the Minister of Happiness and Jollification, the Minister of Happiness and Jollificainment, Radio Presido, or Ghanaian One, top of the morning sport fan, the big game player reporting for duty, Amoludu on radio reporting for duty, the Minister of Happiness and Sportainment reporting for duty. Yes, you know now, when the mic is on, it's all about having fun. Call a friend to call a friend. Tell a neighbor to tell a neighbor. Call a colleague to call another colleague. You can even beckon on an enemy to beckon on another enemy, because your fave is back on the airwave. And I'm right here to serve you your first dose of happiness and sportainment for the week. The BGP is back on the MIC to take away your HBP or even LBP. I'll go live for you. Sell your TV and buy a radio. Booyaka! Booyaka! Booyaka! Yeah, sport fans, you know how we often do it right here on all editions of a Front Page Breakfast Sport Show on Eagle 7 Sports Radio 103.7 FM. Because excellence is our watchword, and indeed perfection is our lifestyle. On a daily basis, we are all about to raise the bar. And of course, this is the final broadcast of a Front Page Breakfast Sport Show in the month of August of 2026. Is it going to be an exception as such? Oh, yeah, oh yeah, raise on. Absolutely, Eagle 7 Sports Radio 103.7 FM. One station too hot for the nation. One station too much for the nation. We are the vinyl sports, others are the branches. We write the book of sports, others read from it. We lead while others follow. When it comes to sports, to the blind, we are the vision. To the deaf, we are the sound. To the hungry, we are the chef. And to the thirsty, we are the water. Double salama for you, senior man. Double salama for you, my cheer lady. Your face will show, your shoes shine. Anybody who talks, your water no go boil. Him coconut no go get water. Make them back before my chairman. Make them back before my cheer lady. Oh, yeah, now triple bossa for you, sport fan. Because you deserve it on a daily basis and so much more. Bossa! Bossa! Bossa! And of course, with that being said, I warmly and officially welcome you to this freshly baked package. This is sizzling hot edition of a Front Page Breakfast Sports Show, right on your champions dial, Eagle 7 Sports Radio 103.7 FM, with yours truly, Donaldo, the big game player
We are sport fans, you know how we often do right here, because a whole lot keeps happening in the ever interesting, intriguing, and indeed amazing world of sports. We often kickstart the broadcast with the review or the retrospective segment. It's about reminiscing or backpedaling on all of the amazing events that went down in the fantastic world of sports over the weekend and so much more as well. So basically, we often say on a daily basis, it's always a mouth full of reportage, mouth full of broadcasts, always a whole lot to dissect, a whole lot to unpack, a whole lot to chew, savour, and truly devour on the front burner this beautiful morning. Once again, the container has landed. Yes, a 40-foot container. Today, the talks of sport. It's about to rain cat and dog regarding sport on the broadcast of this beautiful morning. As such, I urge you, I beg you, I beseech you that in all you are grabbing, kindly grab your listening device or your radio set and increase the volume so that all around you, all and sundry, can get to enjoy the good news or the gospel of sports, which we are about to preach on the broadcast of this beautiful morning. Because ordinarily, we are your sporting apostles, your sporting evangelists, or even your sporting pope as well. So yeah, sport fans, sit back, relax, fasten your seatbelt, strap on, because this super sporting flight, Boeing 1037, the money-making Monday edition of a front-page breakfast sport show, is ready for departure. Come one, come all, because many a gem lies in a cave of a front-page breakfast sport show, and you know how we often do it, east to west, home is best. Charity, they say, begins from home, absolutely home sweet home. Well, sport fans, recall that in recent times, we have been kickstarting the broadcast with the talks of the maiden edition or the inaugural edition of the National Intermediate Games. Recall that over the weekend, we also spoke about the National Intermediate Games, whereby the official mascot for the Cole City Games, Enugu 2026, was also unveiled right there in Enugu State. And we also got to listen to the voice of the DG of the National Sports Commission, Honorable Bukola Olopade. Yeah, I'm talking about everything, the unveiling of the 23rd edition of the National Sports Festival regarding its mascot Odumeze. So this morning, we shall also get to kickstart the broadcast with the talks of the National Intermediate Games, because in preparation for the maiden edition of the National Intermediate Games, TAG ECO 2026, the local organizing committee, in collaboration with the main organizing committee, they have announced plans to deploy the national identity number system to curb age cheating among athletes right there. Basically, recall that over the weekend, we also spoke about everything, the National Sports Festival. Yeah, that's the 23rd edition of the National Sports Festival. We actually saw the unveiling of the mascots right about now. We're about to talk about everything, the National Intermediate Games, which actually serves as a gap between the National Youth Festival and, of course, the National Sports Festival as well. This one is actually the inaugural or even the maiden edition. All right, cool. Time check right about now, 26 minutes. Gone past year 7. It is also the 31st day in the month of August of 2026. Without any further ado, let's get straight

Okay, Spotfast, you can bring to your listening pleasure this a beautiful money-making Monday morning that's in preparation for the Maiden National Intermediate Games, tagged ECO 2026. The local organizing committee, in collaboration with the main organizing committee, has announced plans to deploy the national identity number system to curb age cheating among athletes. The games are scheduled to hold in Lagos from the 1st to 15th of October. Will bring about 15,000 young athletes aged 15 to 18 years competing across multiple sports. To safeguard the integrity of the competition, LOC co-chair Lekan Fatodu explained that technology will be central to ensuring only eligible participants are allowed to compete. As we are aware, the games are meant to bridge the gap between the youth games and the National Sports Festival. Hosting this tournament gives us the opportunity to set a new standard in checking age cheating, Fatodu said. We want to ensure that only athletes within the right age bracket compete. In the past, overage athletes have competed against underage athletes, denying genuine talent the chance to shine. This time around, we want to set the standard with the use of NIMS. The NIMC will serve as a verification platform, cross-checking athletes' biodata against the national records. Fatodu emphasized that this measure is expected to eliminate a falsification of ages, a recurring challenge in youth sports, and guarantee fairness across all events. The LOC also stressed that adopting NIMSC reflects Lagos' commitment to transparency and credibility in sports administration by leveraging national identity infrastructure. The games aim not only to discover genuine talent, but also to set a new benchmark for youth competitions in Nigeria. With this initiative, ECO 2026 is positioned as a trailblazer in combining sports development with the digital governance, ensuring that the maiden edition of the National Intermediate Games is remembered for both its athletic excellence and, of course, its integrity as well. Basically, it's all about everything, the inaugural edition or the maiden edition of the National Intermediate Games. And of course, recall that this isn't the first time we are talking about everything, the National Intermediate Games. Basically, we cannot overflow this issue because we are already doing our countdown to the maiden edition of these games. Now, we'll go down right there in Lagos, a sense of excellence. Yeah, sport fans, so do well by marking the calendar, or rather, do well by marking the date on your calendar from the 1st of October up until the 15th of October 2026. It doesn't get bigger or better than this. It will go down right there at the center of excellence. And of course, recorder will also brought to your listening pleasure when the LOC, when the MOC, and of course, even when subcommittees were also inaugurated or even unveiled as well. And of course, in recent times, for the organizers of the National Intermediate Games, they've been talking about how they are leaving no stone unturned, and of course, to ensure that all of the facilities and of course, all of the infrastructures that will be used right there are also in top shape. And of course, readily available before the event will kickstart on the 1st of October. And we have already said that it's actually very, very apt that the event will go down on the 1st of October, being the Independence Day of Nigeria. Yeah, celebration for everything Independence Day. And of course, ordinarily, y'all know that whenever we talk about age grade competition, be it right in the country or even on the continent as well, one thing that often rocks it negatively is usually the talks of age falsification or even age cheating as well. We know that in sports generally, not just right on the continent, even globally as well, there are always talks of age cheating. And of course, organizers of various tournaments, organizers of various championships or even events as well, across various disciplines or sports, they are always trying as much as possible to curb everything age cheating, especially at the age grade level. And that's what we often say, when we are talking about tournaments at the age grade level, it shouldn't be a matter of win at all cost syndrome, but rather how we are actually able to unearth and of course birth talent as well. It should be all about talent identification and how this talent can truly abide and also get to grow or even progress to the next level. Those should be the main focus of everything age grade competition. But when we now start talking about everything win at all cost syndrome, that is when the talks of age falsification or even age cheating will also come to
bear will also come into the equation, and that will actually defeat the original purpose or the original plan of why that particular tournament, championship, or even event was so truly betted. For example, in this situation or in this context, we are talking about the National Intermediate Games. It is simply for athletes aged 15 to 18. It is to bridge the gap between the National Youth Games and the National Sports Festival. Recall that at the National Sports Festival level, it is indeed for athletes of all ages, be you a young athlete or even an established or an experienced athlete as well. And we also saw the invited junior athletes that also competed as the 38th state at the last edition of the National Sports Festival. I recall that during the last edition of the National Youth Games as well, it was also rocked with a whole lot of age cheating scandal. And of course, that isn't so good at all. Whenever we're talking about a tournament and there are usually talks of age cheating, it just gets to diminish the beautiful thing that has been done in that particular tournament or even in that particular championship as well. And for the fact that it's actually a technological driven world or age that we are currently in, everything is actually just digitalized, and that's why the organizers of the National Intermediate Games are also going with the flow. They are definitely just being in tandem with modern technology. Hence, they want to introduce NIMSC to curb HH cheating right there at the inaugural edition of the National Intermediate Games. And for me, at the end of the day, if they are able to truly curb HH cheating right there at the National Intermediate Games, it is going to be a win-win situation for all parties. It is also going to be a step in the right direction and, of course, a laudable gesture as well. We know that just as the organizers are trying as much as possible to curb HH cheating, even the athletes, not just the athletes, but for various states and, of course, administrators, they will also be looking for ways to bypass the system. They will also be looking for ways to actually bypass the technology just to ensure that, yes, at the end of the day, their states do well. Because the truth of the matter is, when we talk about age cheating, it is not only peculiar to the athletes. Even the administrators, they also have a role to play. They also have hand in enabling this age cheating by the athletes as well. And in this situation or in this instance, we are talking about children between the age of 15 to 18. So their age falsification can only be successful when it is aided by the various state administrators. So basically, for the organizers of the National Intermediate Games, now that they've said yes, they want to curb everything age cheating, for me, it doesn't get bigger or better than this. It is absolutely remarkable. And still in the world of everything, the National Intermediate Games. Now, let's take you to the glory of all lands here, the southern part of the country, Bayelsa State. We can also tell you that the Bayelsa State Athletics Association will hold the trials on Monday, being today, August 31st, 2026, to select a track and field athlete who will represent the state at the forthcoming Maiden National Intermediate Games right there in Lagos. The exercise is aimed at identifying talented young athletes across the Bayelsa State who will compete in the national competition and showcase their abilities across the various track and field events. According to a statement signed by the secretary of the Bayelsa State Athletics Association, Mr. Tariye Jackson Bide, interested athletes in the 100 meters, 200 meters, 400 meters, 800 meters, and 1,500 meters are invited to take part in the trials alongside those competing in field events, including javelin, shot put, long jump, and high jump. The association said eligible participants must be below 19 years of age, with the statement clarifying that the intermediate games is specifically for athletes born between January 1st, 2008 and September 30, 2011, making the age bracket an important requirement for selection. The trials will take place at the Samson Siasia Sports Complex, Ovum, and will commence promptly at 8 a.m. on Monday. That is this beautiful Monday morning. Games masters and sports coordinators in secondary schools across the state have been encouraged to bring their promising athletes to the venue. The association urged eligible athletes and schools to take advantage of the opportunity, stressing that the trials would provide a platform for discovering young talent capable of representing Bayelsa State at the national level. Well, sport fans, we know that ordinarily, when you talk about the glory of all lands, Bayelsa State,
they are definitely nothing new. So just a leading while others are follow. When we talk of sports right in the country, we record that they actually got a sports-loving governor right there, Doye Diri. And interestingly, man was also a former commissioner for sports right there in Bayelsa State. And right about now, the current commissioner for sports is Danielle Gali. That's the former president of the Nigerian Wrestling Federation. And recall, man was also an ex-wrestler as well. So basically, at the aims of affairs right there, at the glory of all lands, we know that they've actually got a round pegs in round holes or square peg in square holes. And that's why we are seeing the laudable gesture being witnessed right there in Bayelsa State regarding sports in general. Well, despite the fact that their football team ain't really doing well, recorded their football team actually got relegated to the NNL, Nigeria National League, and of course the entire board was indeed just disbanded. But in the area of other sports, they often do well by covering themselves in so much of glory, just as the glory of all lands that they are, especially right there at the National Youth Games, even at the National Sports Festival as well. And right about now, it's all about just selecting the athletes that will represent the country, or rather represent the states right there at the National Intermediate Games in the discipline of athletics. And of course, recall that even last week, I brought to your listening pleasure that even for Lagos State, they've also commenced their own trials in the discipline of table tennis. Yeah, it's also wanting to pick the best of the best that will also represent the states right there at the National Intermediate Games. So basically, this one is actually a norm. I'm not going to be surprised if we even come on the broadcast tomorrow and there are also more states also preparing for trials regarding one discipline or the other, just to ensure that they actually have a qualitative and indeed an excellent showing right there at the National Intermediate Games. Because at the end of the day, it's actually a healthy rivalry or even a healthy competition at the end of the day. Still your champions to dial Eagle 7 Sports Radio 103.7 FM. Front page breakfast sports show, the review or retrospective segment with yours truly, Donald Senna, aka Donaldo, the big game player. Yeah, we are still powering on strong, still talking about everything sports at the age grade level, away from the talks of the National Intermediate Games. Now, immediately, let's go to the cricket oval and take over. And we can tell that Nigeria's junior female Yellow Greens, they made a winning start to their 2027 ICC Under-19 Women's T20 World Cup Africa Qualifier Division 1 campaign, defeating Uganda Under-19 Women by 4 wickets in a tense, low-scoring opening encounter right in Tanzania. After Uganda won the toss and elected to bat, Nigeria's disciplined bowling attack kept the Ugandan batters under sustained pressure, restricting them to 59 for 7 in their allotted 20 overs. Shadia Nabulime top scored for Uganda with 22 runs from 34 balls, while Jimia Abdallah Mohammed contributed 13 runs from 25 deliveries. Nigeria's bowling unit delivered an impressive collective performance led by Chisom Okpe, who claimed 2 wickets for just 4 runs in 4 overs, while Peace Osen returned figures of 2 wickets for 12 runs. With 60 runs required for victory, Nigeria's chase appeared under control before Uganda's Tino Sera produced a remarkable spell that brought the contest to life. Sera claimed 5 wickets for 13 runs in 4 overs, including 2 maiden overs, as Nigeria lost 2 wickets at regular intervals. Despite the pressure, the junior female Yellow Greens, they showed composure and the determination to complete the chase. Omar Sigo Eguakun provided the foundation for the innings with a patient 24 off 29 balls, while captain Christabel Chukwunonye supplied an important attacking contribution, scoring 13 from 10 deliveries, including 3 boundaries. Nigeria's campaign in the Africa qualifier continues as the team looks to build on the opening results and a push for a return to the World Cup after their record-breaking outing in Malaysia last year. Their next game is against Malawi on Monday, which is today, as they seek to secure early passage into the semi-finals. Well, their final group game will be against host Tanzania on Wednesday, September 2nd. A top 2 finish will see them through to the semi-finals, where they will face one of the teams from Group B, comprising Kenya, Namibia, Rwanda, and Zimbabwe. The winner of the tournament will join South Africa in representing Africa as the main event in 2027. South Africa have already secured one of Africa's qualification spots after finishing among the top 4 teams at the previous edition of the World Cup, which India won.
Well, sport fans recall that before this players actually did a jet out of the shores of the country, we brought a story to your listening pleasure. And ordinarily, when it's about the junior female Yellow Greens, that's the junior female cricket team of the country, they often do well by just putting a smile on our faces. I recall the last edition of the World Cup that they went for. That was the ICC T20 Under-19 Women's Cricket World Cup that went down right there in Malaysia. Well, at the end of the day, they did not win the tournament, but guess what? They won our heart because, I mean, that was actually their maiden edition at that tournament, and they finished in sixth at the end of the day. Despite finishing sixth at the end of the day, a Nigerian was also voted as the MVP or the best player of the tournament. Talking about Edo-born Lucky Pieti. Yeah, that's so remarkable. And interestingly, for all of these young guys, for all of these players, about 70% of them also make the entire squad of the senior female Yellow Greens. So that tells you that despite the fact that they are so young, despite the fact that they are still playing at the age grade level, they've also got mammoth experience. They are already playing for the senior female national team of the country, and that's so remarkable coming from the world of cricket. And ordinarily, this is actually one sport that is thriving, that is also functional right in the country. They've indeed got a functional and of course an active presence as well, and the league is also being run smoothly as well. So basically, I'm always not surprised when our Yellow Greens or even the junior female Yellow Greens often go out of the shores of the country to represent us, because they've got quite a number of tournaments that often go around in the country that ensures that they are not always idle. They are always competing against themselves favorably, and when we see them on the continent, they are always not intimidated. They are always not cracking under pressure. They often do well by just rising to the occasion. And right about now, they've also done well by just rising to the occasion as well. Regarding everything, the 2027 ICC Under-19 Women's T20 World Cup Africa Qualifier Division 1 campaign. Recall that we have said in recent times, quite a number of tournaments are actually going down, whereby it serves as qualifiers for major tournaments or even for major championship as well. So basically, last year, we saw them at the ICC T20 Under-19 Cricket Women's World Cup that went right there in Malaysia. And right about now, they are preparing for another ICC T20 Under-19 Women's World Cup that will also go down as well. So basically, so far so good. They started on a winning note, started by just ensuring that they put the chestnuts out of the fire. Job well done to the female junior Yellow Greens. They will also be in action later today as well, and their final game will be against Tanzania on Wednesday, come September 2nd, 2026. Well, for the fact that they've actually started on a winning note, I feel that it is going to boost their morale and also get to increase the psyche of the team as well. But then again, they shouldn't think that they've actually arrived. For the hierarchy of the team, for the handlers of the team, and of course for the coaching crew as well, they need to tell the players to remain grounded and of course just have their feet on the pedal, not a soft pedal at all. Going to your next game, just take it one step at a time, and obviously the sky will definitely be their starting point. We can't wait to see them at the next edition of the ICC T20 Under-19 Cricket Women's World Cup. And of course, away from the talks of everything the world of cricket, now sport fans, let's talk about volleyball. Yeah, recall that last week and of course over the weekend, I brought to your listening pleasure that the female team of Nigeria are doing battle in the world of the 2026 CAVB Women's African Nations of Volleyball Championship that is currently ongoing right there in Nairobi, Kenya. Recall that the tournament started on the 23rd of August and it runs up until the 5th of September 2026. Well, don't get it twisted. This is simply the Nations Cup of Volleyball for women. It is just like the Women's Africa Cup of Nations in the world of football. So this one is the Nations Cup for women. And recall that for our team, we have already lost the chance to compete right there at the knockout stage or even at the knockout phases as well. So basically, right about now, it's about fighting for classification

in the 9-16 classification match at the ongoing 2026 African Senior Women's Volleyball Nations Championship later today, being Monday. So, despite the fact that they can no longer challenge for the title, right about now, it's about challenging to ensure they actually finish so highly regarding the nations that competed right there at the tournament in Nairobi, Kenya. So, they'll be in action later today against their West African neighbors, Senegal. Today being 31st of August of 2026, the game goes down by 1 p.m. Senegal time. It is indeed 11 a.m. Nigerian time. And of course, we right here shall continue to support and indeed root for our female volleyball team currently doing battle right there in Nairobi, Kenya. And of course, be rest assured, tomorrow on the broadcast, I shall get to bring you the results of that matchup. Hopefully, they also get to win that game against their Senegalese counterpart, Senegal. And at the end of the day, the coach of the team also did speak. Yeah, Elam hails the players despite a 3-0 loss to Kenya in round of 16 at the 2026 African Nations Championship. We are sport fans. The head coach of Nigeria's women's volleyball team, Elishama Elam, has praised his players despite their 3-0 defeat to host Kenya in the round of 16 at the 2026 African Senior Nations Volleyball Championship in Nairobi on Saturday, August 29. The West African side, they put up a strong fight in the opening set, but defending champions Kenya eventually secured a 25-21 victory. Kenya received a major boost from their fans as they step up their performance in the second set to win 25-17 before completing the victory with a 25-15 triumph in the third set. Despite the defeat, Elam insisted that his players gave a good account of themselves against the Malkia Strikers. The Coas Spikers coach said the national team is undergoing a rebuilding process and expressed optimism that the team would produce a better result in the near future. He said, "We gave a good fight. They really played what they deserved. We gave the Kenyans a run for their money. It was not just a pushover match. It was a good fight. Being a young team that we are trying to build, by the next time we meet, I think the story will not be like this." Elam also explained that the technical crew would analyze the team's mistakes against Kenya and work on them ahead of their classification matches. He also added that the team would fight to avoid finishing outside the top 10 at the championship. Elam said, "If you look at the first set that we lost to the Kenyans, 25-21, there were 8 service errors. If we had converted only 4 of them, you can see that the scoreline would have been different. We are going to prepare for the classification match now. We hope to finish in the 9th or 10th position by the special grace of God." End of quote. According to the gaffer of the volleyball team right there for Nigeria. And away from the talks of volleyball, now sport fans, let's talk about handball. Yeah, Nigeria women's handball, they have named their final 16 team for a historic Nations Trophy debut. Yeah, the coach of the team, Coach Michael Tangaha, has named the 16 players who will represent Nigeria at the inaugural IHF Women's Nations Trophy Africa Zone 3 in Burkina Faso. Well, for Nigeria, the country opens their game against Ghana before facing host Burkina Faso. So basically, Nigeria versus Ghana will lock horns on the 3rd of September 2026 after the inaugural edition of the IHF Women's Nations Trophy Africa Zone 3 in Burkina Faso in the world of women's handball. Then on the 4th of September, they will face the host nation Burkina Faso. Well, a look at Nigeria's final 16 players right here. We've got BC Oyewusi, Matthew Esther, Ahame Fula, Chine Merim, Sunday Hope, Ovetuo Rachel, Asalo Diana, Aldo Mercy, Emore Enifome, Modebe Queen, Yusuf Tony, Babatunde Taiwo, Ogbu Simba, Chidera, Musa Sadia, Nuhu Uraola, Onyekure Lucy, and of course Muhammad Bilikisu. Well, sport fans, the squad is set. Nigeria's women are ready for Ouagadougou, and of course we are backing them to shine right in Ouagadougou. So basically, this is the talks of handball, and they are competing at the inaugural or maiden edition of the IHF Women's Nations Trophy Africa Zone 3 right there in Burkina Faso. So yes, just as the women's team are also gearing and are ready to compete favorably against their Ghanaian counterpart, and of course Burkina Faso right there in Ouagadougou, even their men's

0: counterparts are also not left out as well, but right about now at the H grade level. Yeah, Nigeria under 20 men's handball final 16 named for African Championship. Coach Emmanuel David has named the 16 players who will represent Nigeria at the 33rd edition of the African Men's Junior Nations Championship in Abidjan, Cote d'Ivoire. So basically, sport fans, don't get it twisted. For the women's team, they are competing at the inaugural edition of their own tournament or even of their own championship as well. And that is the senior women's handball team of Nigeria. But for this men's team, we are talking about the under 20. And for the coach, he has done well by also naming 16 players for the 33rd edition of the African Men's Junior Nations Championship in Abidjan, Cote d'Ivoire. Recall, for the women, they are doing battle in Ouagadougou, Burkina Faso. And for the men, they are doing battle in Abidjan, Cote d'Ivoire. And their tournament will kickstart from the 5th up until the 12th of September 2026. Well, for Nigeria, definitely the country has been drawn in Group B alongside Algeria, Angola, and of course Madagascar. Now, let's take a look at the final 16 players that were drafted by Coach Emmanuel David. We've got Atahiru, AB Sahabi, Obabori Samuel, Longohol Amos, Ganiu Adiragbemi, Isiaka Mustafa, Karim Farouk, Akoni Olayinka, Musa Mohamed, Jackson Nelson, Sani Suleiman, Chooks Moses, Eguelu Yusuf Suleiman, Abaka Simon, Iguele Emmanuel, Saka Mukhtar, Oladeinde Oluwasegun. Yeah, for the coach of the team, Emmanuel David, man will be assisted by Cole Olatunde. Well, sport fans, recall that Nigeria won the African Junior title. That was far back in 1980. And they have also claimed the 3 other podium finishes. And right about now, the million-dollar question begging to be answered is, can this young Nigerian team challenge for another medal right there in Abidjan? Yeah, still your champions dial Eagle 7 Sports Radio 103.7 FM. Front page, Breakfast Sports Show, the review, our retrospective segment with yours truly, Donaldo, the big game player. Yeah, still blazing the trail right here on this beautiful morning, making Monday edition of a Front page, Breakfast Sports Show. Now, away from the talks of handball, now let's go to the terrific court of tennis. We can tell that Team Nigeria's preparations for next month Davis Cup World Group 2 playoff clash with Morocco reaches the crucial stages from Monday at the Lagos Country Club in Ikeja. 6 players are Daniel Adeleye, Michael Emmanuel, Yusuf Abubakar, Kanis Abua, Lucky Danjuma, and Jimo Franklin. They will play against each other over 1 week in the selection trials to determine the 4 that will represent Nigeria in the playoff. The Nigerian team had been in camp for over 2 weeks with the coach Benson Isicheli putting the players through their paces on the clay surface of the Lagos Country Club. He expressed satisfaction at his players' adaptability to the surface in Lagos, which mirrors what the team will meet in Morocco. Speaking over the weekend, Isicheli explained that initially adapting to the surface was a challenge for his boys. However, they have mastered the condition ahead of the tournament. Thank God we have clay in Lagos. They have adapted so fast. In fact, all my drills have been on movement on clay. Ability to move and reach the ball on time. That has been my drill for the past 2 weeks. And they have adapted and perfected it. In fact, I will advise some people to come and watch their trials. They'll be impressed. They will see the difference in all the players. So coach Isicheli enthused. After the 1 week trial, so coach Isicheli is also expected to trim his squad to 4 players, while a foreign-based professional will join the team in Morocco for the playoff. Before the Morocco clash, coach Isicheli pointed out the need for Team Nigeria to observe overseas training camp. According to him, the Nigerian Tennis Federation is making efforts to source the funding required to facilitate the foreign camp, most probably in Morocco, while appealing for sponsorship to facilitate the training tour. Isicheli said the exercise would enable the players to adapt to the surface and acclimatize to the Moroccan weather. We are appealing to the Sports Commission to grant me my wish so that we can go at least on a 1 week tour of Morocco. In short, I have already registered them for a competition in Morocco. If they approve the playing tour, we will play that competition a week before the main event. So they will even be conditioned to play the competition. Nigeria go into the Moroccan challenge on the back of a brushing aside Uzbekistan last February in Lagos to qualify for the World Group 2. The World Group 2 playoff steps off on the 19th to 20th of September 2026 in Rabat on clay. The winning team advances to the 2027 World Group 1, while the losing nation stay right there in Group 2. And of course, away from the terrific court of tennis to the amazing world of athletics, yeah, to the track and field. Yeah, sport fans, recall that last week I brought to your listening pleasure that it was going to be a busy week for Nigerian athletes on the track and indeed on the field as well. Basically, it was going to be a qualitative showing for them right there on the circuit. And for our Nigerian athletes, they did well by covering themselves in so much glory. Over the weekend, we saw three of them in action. Yeah, starting with Nigeria's 100 meters record holder, Koinsola Ajayi. Man continued his impressive season by winning the men's 100 meters at the Gala de Castelli. Yeah, man did well by continuing his impressive 100 meters at the Gala de Castelli meeting in Berlin, Zona, Switzerland on Sunday, clocking 9.91 seconds and marking his 15th sub 10 seconds race. Ajayi ran 9.91 seconds with a legal 0.2 meters per second tailwind to finish ahead of American Ronnie Baker, who clocked 9.94 seconds, while South Africa's Akane Simbine was a third in 9.95 seconds. The victory marked Ajayi's 15th career sub 10 second performance and his 9th legal sub 10 second clocking of the 2026 season. His first sub 10 of the 2026 campaign came at the Tom Jones Memorial in Gainesville, Florida. That was in the month of April, where he clocked 9.96 seconds to win the men's 100 meters and make an emphatic start to his outdoor season. Since then, the 21-year-old has enjoyed a remarkable breakthrough year, beginning with his Nigerian 100 meters record of 9.84 seconds at the 2026 NCAA Division 1 East First Round in the US. That was in the month of May. Ajayi's mark lowered Olusoji Fashuba's 20-year-old Nigerian record of 9.85 seconds. Recall, he also went on to win the NCAA Outdoor 100 meters title and has since equaled his national record twice. He also secured two victories on the Diamond League circuit during the season. Ajayi's breakthrough continued at the 2026 Commonwealth Games in Glasgow, where he won a bronze medal in the men's 100 meters. The Nigerian recently signed with Adidas, confirming that he will forgo his final year of collegiate eligibility at Auburn University after three seasons. His latest victory in Bellinzona further underlined its rapid rise as one of Nigeria's leading sprint prospects, with the season set to culminate at the World Athletics Ultimate Championships in Budapest come September 2026. Yeah, definitely for Koinsola Ajayi, man is definitely the rave of the moment. Man is actually the newest kid on block. And he wasn't the only one that was in action yesterday. We also saw the queen of the track herself, Oluwa Tobiloba Munshan, a former world record holder in 100 meters hurdle. Yeah, for Tobiloba Munshan, she warmed up for the 2026 Diamond League final in style, winning the women's 100 meters hurdles at the Grand Prix Brescia in Italy. That was on Sunday. Munshan crossed the finish line in 12.56 seconds to claim victory, despite competing in a stiff 1.7 meters per second headwind. The Nigerian star finished ahead of American hurdler Alicia Johnson, who placed a second in 12.62 seconds, while Jamaica's Accra Nuggets completed the podium in 12.75 seconds. Amunshan's victory in Brescia came days after American hurdler and Olympic champion Marcel Roussel broke a world record at the Zurich Diamond League last Thursday. So, this happened. Roussel ran a stunning 12.09 seconds, taking 300th of a second off Amunshan's previous world record of 12.12 seconds at the Les Grand Stadium. Russell ran a stunning 12.09 seconds, taking 300th of a second off Amusan's previous world record of 12.12 seconds at the Les Grand Stadium. The 26-year-old finished ahead of Amusan, who placed second in a season best of 12.23 seconds. Before Russell's record-breaking performance, Amusan had held the world record for 4 years after running 12.12 seconds in the semifinals of the 2022 World Championships in Eugene, Oregon. The Nigerian went on to win the final in 12.06 seconds, but the time did not count as a world record due to an excessive tailwind. Both hurdlers will go head-to-head again when the Diamond League final takes center stage in Brussels, Germany, from the 4th to 5th of September. Amusan, recall, is a three-time Diamond League champion, having won the title in 2021, 2022, and 2023. And we hoping, she'll be hoping to reclaim the crown this year, 2026. So basically, an exciting outing for our athletes, Koinsola Ajayi, and of course, Tobiloba Amusan on the circuit that was yesterday. For Koinsola Ajayi, man clocked a time of 9.91 seconds. Man is back in the winner's circle. Another statement performance from Koinsola Ajayi. And for Tobiloba Amusan, Toby Express, she was in action at the Grand Prix Brescia in Italy, winning the women's 100 meters hurdle in a time of 12.56 seconds into a stiff 1.7 meters per second tailwind. Definitely not bad at all for the queen of the track. Yes, another queen of the track that was also in action was Favour Ofili. It was a favorable outing for Favour Ofili. She takes the women's 200 meters of victory at the Grand Prix Brescia 2026 in Italy, improving on her previous season best of 22.15 seconds with a brilliant 22.03 seconds. For Mambundu Kone, she also made the podium, finishing third in 22.66 seconds, while Rashidat Adeleke placed sixth in 22.85 seconds. So at the end of the day, for Favour Ofili, she came first, posting a time of 22.03 seconds. Ashanti Moore of Jamaica came second in 22.47 seconds. Mabundu Kone of Ivory Coast came third in 22.60 seconds. And of course, a Nigerian, but not representing Nigeria, she's representing Ireland, Rashidat Adeleke, posted a time of 22.85 seconds. So basically, once again for Philly, she continues to build momentum with another impressive performance. What a job well done right there. It was indeed a double dose of record for Favour Ofili, posting a time of 22.03 seconds. It was a meet record and also a season best for her as well. Come on, it doesn't get bigger or better than this. Job well done to all of our athletes who did well over the weekend right there on the circuit. Okay, sport fans, so finally, our final story from the world of other sports before we go for that much anticipated break and come back to talk about everything football. Now, let's talk about basketball. The beautiful basketball court. Let's do some slam and dunk right here. Recall that over the weekend, I told y'all that the team, the Tigers, were going to be in action against their Cape Verdean opponents yesterday. So basically, how did they fare? Well, for the D-Tigers, they secured a dominant 100-84 win over Cabo Verde in the final game of the fourth window of the 2027 FIBA World Cup African qualifiers to remain firmly in the hunt for a ticket to the tournament in Qatar. Caleb Agada put on a shooting clinic, scoring 26 points on 9 of 12 shooting from the field, including 8 of 11 from 3-point range, as Nigeria claimed a convincing win at the Saleh Multidisciplinaire de Rade in Rade, Tunisia. Nigeria seized control from the opening tip and never looked back, leading wire to wire and building a 27-point cushion before seeing out the game. David Fizdale's men, they were quick out of the blocks, racing to a 9-0 lead and closing out the first quarter 23-9. They maintained the momentum in the second quarter, extending the advantage to 52-35 at the break. The lead grew to 6 They lead Grill to 76-54 after the third quarter before the former African champions saw out the game 100-84 in the final period. Agada was the undisputed star for Nigeria, finishing with 26 points, 4 rebounds, and 6 assists in just under 24 minutes of action. The guard also came up big when Cabo Verde threatened to close the gap, knocking down 2 three-pointers and adding a 2-point basket for 8 points between 3 minutes, 44 seconds, and 1 minute, 38 seconds of the final quarter. To put the game beyond the Islanders, Josh Okogie delivered a near triple-double with the 15 points, 8 rebounds, and 10 assists and 4 steals, recording an efficiency rating of 25 and a game-high plus 28 points right there. And for Chimezie Metu, man anchored Nigeria on the glass with a 12 rebounds while also contributing 6 points, 4 assists, and 1 steal. Well, sport fans, after their first 2 defeats against Cameroon and South Sudan, the victory reignited Nigeria's hope of securing a World Cup spot going into the final qualifying window in February, March 2027. Following the next 3 games, the top 2 teams in each group, alongside the best 3rd place team, will qualify for the World Cup. The final qualifying window will take place in February 2027, with 5 African teams set to secure tickets to World Cup. Yeah, to the World Cup that will go down right in Qatar come 2027. Yeah, sport fans, recall that when we spoke about the Tigers over the weekend, and we're all lamenting that they have lost their last 2 games right there for the qualifiers for the World Cup that will go down in Qatar come 2027. I said that hopefully they get to pull the chestnut out of the fire against their Cabo Verdean counterparts, and hopefully we get to come on the broadcast on Monday and sing songs of victory or even songs of joy as well. Basically, they listened to us, and that was what they did over the weekend. Ably led by the coach of the team, Coach David Fizdale, the former assistant coach of Miami Heat, right in the NBA. So basically, for the D-Tigers, they have now put themselves back in contention for the qualifiers and also ensure that they also get to fly high the flag of the country in Qatar come 2027. Recall, they were not at the last edition of the Olympics that went down in 2024 in Paris, France. We saw the D-Tigers right there. For the D-Tigers, they are currently right there in Berlin, Germany, also preparing assiduously for their own World Cup that will go down right there in Berlin, Germany this year, 2026. So basically, for the D-Tigers, they did well by just closing out the window with a big W. D-Tigers finished this FIBA qualification round with a win, beating Cabo Verde to end a run of bad results in Tunisia. Yeah, for Caleb Agada, man top score for Nigeria, making 26 points to help the Tigers hold off Cabo Verde in the match. At the end of the day, it ended 100-84. Yeah, still your champions dial, Eagles 7 Sports Radio, 103.7 FM, still a front page. Breakfast Sports Show, the review, our retrospective segment with yours truly, Donald Senna, a.k.a. Donaldo, the big game player. Yeah, we shall go for a short commercial break, and when I come back, it will be everything, the talks of football, yeah, the king of all sports. Yeah, we shall talk about everything, the FIFA Under 20 Women's World Cup that will go down right in Poland. And recall, for the Far Cornet, that's the team representing Nigeria, ably led by coach Moses Aduko. Yeah, for FIFA, they have confirmed Nigeria's squad for the FIFA Under 20 Women's World Cup. And of course, away from everything, the talks of the FIFA Under 20 Women's World Cup, we also saw match week 1 go down over the weekend in the world of the Euro match MPFL 2026-27 season. So yeah, basically, how did your favorite team fare in the world of the Euro match MPFL? When we come back, we shall get to talk about that one and also get to go foreign on the broadcast. Trailer loads of games actually went down across Europe, not forgetting the MLS as well. Yeah, for the GOAT himself, Lionel Andres Cochetine Messi, La Puga Tomica, man scored a poker. Yeah, 4 goals in that encounter involving Inter Miami and of course their opponent as well. The game ended 7-1 in honor of Eagles 7. And for Lionel Andres Cochetine Messi, man has now scored his 62nd career hat-trick. Guess what? He also scored 2 free kicks in that match. All of those are so much more we shall get to dissect when I come back on the show. Don't even move a muscle. Booyaka! Booyaka! Booyaka!
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0: increase brand awareness and as a result, increase business sales? 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And she said to me,
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Okay, welcome back, sports fans. Don't get it twisted. This is still the crispy, the euphonious, the outstanding, the exciting, and of course, exceedingly great sound of Eagle 7 Sports Radio 103.7 FM. Yes, the champions take flight. Yes, the champions fly. Yes, the champions soar. Once again, a beautiful morning to you, beautiful soul out there. It's a money-making Monday. 22 minutes gone past of 8. And of course, it is also the 31st day in the month of August of 2026. Still a front page breakfast sports show, the review or retrospective segment with yours truly, Donald Senna, aka Donaldo, the big game player. It comes to your listening pleasure Monday to Friday from 7 a.m. up until midday. You can call this one the final package. For the month of August of 2026, once again, the studio lines to reach us right here, 0700-2255-1037, 0700-2255-1037, the other line, 0812782-8497, 0812782-8497. You can also do it by dropping your thoughts, opinions, or contributions via the WhatsApp portal 0706728-0732, 0706728-0732. 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You can also get to stream our shows live via www.eagle7fm.com. Okay, right about now, the time has come to talk about everything football. Yeah, FIFA confirms a Nigeria Falconet squad for Under 20 Women's World Cup. So basically, FIFA has confirmed Nigeria's 21-player squad for the FIFA Under 20 Women's World Cup, Poland 2026, with the Falconet set to compete at the tournament from the 5th to 27th of September 2026. Right about now, sport fans, let's take a look at the player roster right here. For the goalkeepers, we got Christiana Uzoma of Edo Queens FC, Jane Ijirigo of Nasra Amazons FC, Bright Etim of Sunshine Queens. The defenders, we got Victory Lucky of Sunshine Queens FC, Onyedikachi Vivian AKZ of Abia Angels FC. There's also Jumai Adebayo of Rivers Angels FC, Tumininu Fatimo Adeshino of Edo Queens FC. There's also Anna Ayoade Ibrahim of Remo Stars Ladies, Rebecca Fola Shade Adegbemile of Edo Queens FC. Those are the defenders. What about the midfield maestros? Favour Chiamaka Nkocha of FC Robo Queens, Kafayat Oluwatosin Mafishere of Edo Queens FC. There's also Tosin Egwono Rafiu of FC Robo Queens. What about the forwards? Yeah, the goal bangers. Who got a winner? Honor Jite David of Abia Angels FC, Queen Joseph of Fosla Academy, Ramotalai Karim of Rivers Angels. There's also Chisom Monika Wanchuku of Rivers Angels FC, Fola Jomi Alaba Olabiyi of Bayelsa Queens FC, Mary Mamudu of Edo Queens FC, Precious Chiemere Oscar of Edo Queens FC. There's also Janet Simeya Akekromowe of SL Benfica Portugal, Amber Ogbolu of Oregon State University, USA. The head coach is Moses Aduku. Well, sport fans, it must be noted that FIFA's official squad list originally listed 5 players as midfielders. However, that has now been adjusted based on our knowledge and understanding of the players and the positions in which they are primarily used for. For example, a player like Rebecca Folashade Adegbemile, she is a defender, while Amber Ogbolu is a forward, despite both being classified as midfielders on FIFA's squad list. This positional breakdown is also worth considering in the context of the Falconet's latest squad changes. Recall captain Joy Igbokwe and Farida Tabiwahab
they were unable to secure their visas and they were replaced shortly before the team departed for Poland. Reports from the NFF Communication Department to confirm that the two players missed the team's departure because of unresolved visa issues, with Vivian Kachi and Alaba Olabiyi brought in as replacement. The timing of those changes is significant, particularly because Igbokwe is a midfielder and was the team captain. Her late withdrawal meant Nigeria lost one of its midfield options just days before the tournament. So right about now, sports fan, for clarity, this follows the players' usual playing positions rather than reproducing FIFA's positional classifications. It must also be noted that the FIFA Under 20 Men's World Cup will go down right in Poland this year from the 5th to 27th of September, 5 to 27th of September 2026. Okay, sport fans, let's quickly refresh our memories regarding the various groups right there at Poland 2026. In Group A, it houses Poland, the host nation, obviously, Argentina, Mexico, not forgetting Benin Republic. In Group B, we've got Brazil, Tanzania, Canada, and of course England. In Group C, we've got France, Korea Republic, Ecuador, not forgetting Ghana. In Group D, we've got Japan, New Zealand, USA, and Italy. In Group E, it houses DPR Korea, Portugal, Costa Rica, and Colombia. And of course, finally, the group that houses the group of the Falcons, we've got Spain, Nigeria, China, People's Republic, not forgetting Nigeria. And of course, this world's best young women's teams, they'll meet in Poland from the 5th to 27th of September 2026. Well, a look at Team Nigeria's fixtures. The country will kickstart their campaign at the World Cup on the 7th of September 2026 against Spain. Spain versus Nigeria, September 7, 2026. Then 3 days later, on the 10th of September 2026, they will face China People's Republic. Then their final group game will be against New Caledonia on the 13th of September 2026. There you have it. So for everything, the Under 20 Women's World Cup that will go down right there in Poland 2026. And recall that the Falcons will also be in action tomorrow right there in Poland. It's about friendly matches or preparatory matches. Recall, last week they did beat the host nation Poland 1-0, and tomorrow they'll face their South Korean counterparts. Wishing Moses Aduko and his lads all the best right in Poland. And of course, away from the talks of the FIFA Under 20 Men's World Cup, now let's come back home and talk about the NPFL, the Euromatch Nigerian Premier Football League, the top of flight league right in the country. It's about NPFL 2026-27 season. Let's go there, baby!

race to win the 1 billion naira prize money for the Euro match. NPFL 2020-2027 is definitely on the way. And we can tell for the Oga boys, Ikorodu City, they made the perfect start to their 2020-2027 Nigerian Premier Football League campaign, climbing to the top of the table after a 3-1 victory over newly promoted Ranchers Beast. That was on Sunday. The Oga boys, they fell behind as early as the 7th minute when Ranchers Beast opened the scoring. But the Lagos side responded in the 30th minute through Omar Dan Azumi. Ikorodu City completed the turnaround on the stroke of halftime when Abayomi Ayodeji put the host ahead. The Oga boys then sealed the victory 3 minutes before full-time with a Farouk Salami converted from the penalty spot in the 87th minute to complete a 3-1 win. Elsewhere, Rivers United, they began a campaign with a statement victory over Plateau United right then Port Harcourt. Abdul Rashid had put in the same advantage 2 minutes. This runners up comfortably saw out the victory in Ilorin for Kwara United. The Afonja Warriors, they fought back from 2 goals down to earn a dramatic 2-0 draw against the Kano Pillars. Same Sugeda, Shola Abdurrahim gave a Pillars the lead in the 12th minute before Rabiu Ali aka Pele doubled the advantage in the 29th minute. And for Kwara United, they responded after the break with Alex Jerry pulling one back in the 47th minute before completing the comeback with a stoppage time equalizer in the 7th minute of added time. And for Bendel Insurance, the Benin Arsenal, they also came from behind to beat Warri Wolves. The Seasiders are 2-1. Juventus Itolowo put Wolves ahead in the 5th minute before Kayode Oke equalized for Insurance from the penalty spot. That was in the 20th minute. And for Alex Owelayefa, man then completed the comeback 2 minutes into the second half as the Benin Arsenal secured all maximum 3 points. And of course, Raiden Mina for Niger Tornadoes, they defeated a new look Eyimba 2-1. Aliu Goyi gave Tornadoes the lead in the 40th minute, but Wona Williams restored parity for Eyimba in the 71st minute. However, for Michael Olalusi, man struck in the 83rd minute to hand the host a victory. And for Bara FC, the Malia boys, they also made a winning start, defeating Nasarawa United 3-1. Joseph Atule opened the scoring for Barao in the 15th minute, starting his bid to reach his personal target of 20 goals this season. And for Nasarawa United, they responded 5 minutes later through Abubakar Abdullahi. But Barao regained the lead through Al-Amin Umar in the 78th minute before Shugao Aliyu added a third 4 minutes later. And for reigning champions, Enugu Rangers, they were held to a 1-1 draw by Katsina United at their adopted home ground right there in Abeokuta. Luis Dadong put Katsina United ahead in the 38th minute before Rangers rescued a point through Chibueze Oputa in the 7th minute of stoppage time. For Rangers, they were aided by a goalkeeping error as Katsina United goalkeeper parried Oputa's effort into his own net in Gombe. For the Savannah Tigers, Doma United, they marked their return to the NPFL with a 2-0 victory over Sporting Lagos, the noisy Lagosians, who also returned to the top flight. And for Sadiq Rilwan, man gave Doma United an 8-minute lead before Daniel Simon doubled the advantage in the 75th minute to see victory for the host. And of course, that was how it ended. Basically, sport fans, recall that the league started on Friday, August 28, 2026, right there at the Lekan Salami Stadium at Damasimba in Ibadan, whereby the Oluyole Warriors, they won the war over Inter Lawa, Inter Lagos, 2-1. So yesterday, Sunday, August 30th, 2026, Ikorodu City, they pummeled the Beast, Ranchers Beast, 3-1. For Bara FC, they beat Nasarawa United, 3-1. Bendel Insurance, they beat Warri Wolves, 2-1. Rangers International, they were held to a 1-1 draw by Katsina United right there at the MKO Abiola Sports Arena in Kuto, Abeokuta, Ogun State, Nigeria. And for Rivers United, they swept apart Plateau United 2-0. Kwara United and Kano Pillars, it was a 2-0 draw. Niger Tornadoes, they beat Eyimba 2-1. Doma United, they beat Sporting Lagos 2-0. We are sport fans. It must be noted that for Abia Warriors, the Ochendo boys, ably led by coach Imama and Mark Bakabo, in their own encounter against the Pride of Imo, Kun Khalifat, that game actually was interrupted when it was a goalless year.
Abia Warriors versus Okun Caliphate. The match was indeed suspended. The match, the one encounter between Abia Warriors and Okun Caliphate, was suspended due to heavy rainfall at the venue right there in Aba. The game was goalless at the 73rd minute. Yeah, the game was goalless at 0-0 when the referee halted proceedings in the 73rd minute because of the worsening weather conditions. So basically, according to reports reaching us, Abia Warriors

fans and that was attended over the weekend in the world of the Euro match NPFL of 2026-27 season. So yeah, sport fans, did you know the first yellow card of the new season went to Tosin Oshomo of Inter Lagos? The first red card of the season went to Abraham Idakwo of Sporting Lagos. And of course, the first yellow card of the new season went to Tosin Oshomo of Inter Lagos. First red card of the season, Abraham Idakwo of Sporting Lagos. The first goal scorer of the season, Lucky Emmanuel of Shooting Stars SC. The first assist of the season, Sadiq Ibrahim of Shooting Stars SC. And of course, the first penalty goal scorer of the season, Sadiq Ibrahim of Shooting Stars SC. The first team to consider a penalty this season is Inter Lagos FC. We are so excited. We are so elated. And of course, we are in seventh heaven that the NPFL has

0: Champions da Lagos 7 Sports Radio 103.7 FM. Still the front of page. Breakfast Sports Show review segments with Donaldo, the big game player. And of course, away from the talks of the Euro match NPFL, now let's talk about everything Nigerian football. And we can tell that the Guild of Sports Editors in Nigeria has commended President Bola Ahmed Tinubu for what it described as a bold and courageous intervention to reform Nigerian football following the resignation of the leadership of the Nigerian Football Federation. Rising from an emergency meeting on Friday, the Guild said the resignation of NFF President Alhaji Ibrahim Musa Gusau, the General Secretary, and members of the Executive Committee must mark the beginning of genuine and far-reaching reforms rather than another change of faces. The development comes after years of frustration over the country's declining football fortunes, including the Super Eagles' back-to-back failure to qualify for the FIFA World Cup, Nigeria's absence from the FIFA Under-17 and Under-20 World Cups, the decline of Nigerian clubs in the CAF Champions League and Confederation Cup, and the Super Falcons' failure to qualify for the FIFA Women's World Cup. For the first time in their history, the emotions and joy of Nigerians have repeatedly been shattered by the failures that have become our lot in football, Guild President Tony Ubani said in a statement. While commending Tinubu for having the courage to confront the crisis, the Guild urged the National Sports Commission to ensure that any proposed normalization committee comprises of people with the proven integrity, competence, honesty, and a genuine commitment to football development. The composition of the normalization committee must not become another bazaar or an opportunity to compensate your friends, girlfriends, political associates, or cronies, the statement warned. Nigeria needs people with fresh ideas, proven competence, and unquestionable integrity to lead this reform process. Those who have contributed to the mess Nigerian football has become must not be recycled. The Guild also called for a clearly defined mandate, membership criteria, and timetable for the committee, warning that it must not become another permanent structure without a clear exit date. Its proposed terms of reference should include a comprehensive review of the statute and governance structure of Nigerian football, the establishment of a transparent electoral system, and a stronger accountability mechanisms. It also urged the reform process to resolve the fundamental legal question surrounding the identity and status of the country's football governing body, particularly issues relating to the names Nigerian Football Federation and Nigerian Football Association. There's everything in a name. The legal foundation of Nigerian football must be properly addressed if the reforms are to stand the test of time, the Guild stated. The body further demanded a comprehensive forensic audit of the NFF's finances, contracts, assets, and activities, insisting that the resignation of the former leadership must not bring an end to ongoing investigations into allegations of financial malfeasance. Resignation is not immunity, it's declared. Anyone found to have abused his or her position or mismanaged the resources of Nigerian football must be held accountable. Whoever has dipped his hands into the cookie jar must face the consequences of such actions in accordance with the law. The Guild urged the government and the NSC to consult of FIFA and the Confederation of African Football throughout the process, but warned that a fear of sanctions should never again become an excuse for tolerating incompetence or impunity. Football autonomy must not be interpreted as a freedom from accountability, it said. It also warned against using the reform process to recycle existing administrators or preserve the same structures under a different name. We shall be watching. This opportunity must not be wasted or turned into another exercise in recycling the same people and preserving the same failed system under a different name. The objective must not simply be another election and another set of administrators. Nigeria must build a football system founded on transparency, competence, accountability, and sustainable development. The Guild described Tinubu's intervention as a rare opportunity to rebuild Nigerian football and urged the federal government and the NSC to ensure that the reform process produces a lasting and irreversible change. Nigeria has suffered enough. Nigerian football must now be rebuilt. End of quote. Yeah, time check right about now. 43 minutes gone past the hour of 8. till the 31st day in the 8th month of the year 2026. Obviously, you can't hit the broadcast till the front of page. Breakfast Sports Show, the review or retrospective segment with the yesterday Donald Senna, aka Donaldo, the big game player, right here on your number one sports radio station, Eagle 7 Sports Radio. 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Yes, the champions are take flight. Yes, the champions are fly. And of course, yes, the champions are soar. The most listened to radio station in the land. Go and verify. Because truly, yes, the champions are fly. Yes, the phone lines to reach us right in the studio. 0700-2255-1037. 0700-2255-1037. The other line 081-27-802-8497. 081-2782-8497. The WhatsApp line for your calls and messages is 0706-728-0732. 0706-728-0732. 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Right about now, away from the talks of sports right in the country. 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

0: here to help us, and we are very happy to have him in the team, according to João Pedro on Emiliano Debo Martinez. And of course, away from Stamford Bridge, now let's go to Old Trafford, whereby Manchester United, they bounced back after their match they won defeat to Hull City. And what a way to do it. So Bruno, let me not say no to this caller. Hello, top of the morning.
1: Good morning.
0: Welcome, Babadi.
1: You see that much question we asked about John Calatosi, the man with the regret.
0: Oops, I'm so sorry about that. Kindly do well to call us back. Babadi feels that for Don Ancelotti, the gaffer of the Celeste Brazil, man will be regretting not taking João Pedro to the FIFA World Cup based on the power of hindsight. Hello, top of the morning.
2: Hello,
0: welcome back, the first man.
2: Thank you very much.
0: Chelsea gaffers.
2: You can come and book your prayer. You see what you are done. Your clothes are not going to play for your team. I'm sure that you are probably wearing something where. So there was good yesterday. So good luck. I hope they could come back to your coin. For Lukma, calm down. We lose the penalty to get.
0: Thank you very much to the first man for chiming in on the conversation. Still a champions dial Eagle 7 Sports Radio 103.7 FM front of page. Breakfast Sports Show review segment with the Yoshile Donaldo, the big game player. Now, talking about Manchester United, they beat Ipswich Town 5-2. Bruno Fernandes with the hat-trick. Griffiths with an own goal, and of course, Brandon Bremo with the final nail on the coffin. And for Ipswich Town, goes to score by Davies and of course, Akpom. On Tuesday, Sport fans recalled that for Bruno, he was named the PFA Player of the Year. And on Sunday, he got a hat trick and an assist versus Ipswich Town. Yeah, what a week to be Bruno Fernandes, the Portuguese wizard. History for Bruno, because the man bags his second ever Premier League hat trick. It is his first treble in 5 years, recapturing the magic of his memorable opening day hat trick in Manchester United's 5-1 thrashing of Leeds United. That was far back in August 2021. So basically, history repeats itself for Bruno Fernandes. Recall that on the 14th of August 2021, he got the hat trick versus Leeds United in Man United's first home Premier League game of the season. Right about now, August 30th, 2026, another hat trick versus Ipswich Town in Man United's first home Premier League game of the season. Yeah, Bruno Fernandes, he has also scored the 29th Premier League hat trick at Old Trafford, 28 by Man United players, and of course, one against, equaling Anfield with only the Etihad Stadium 32, seeing more in the competition. And still talking about Bruno Fernandes, man is also the first player to register 20 plus Premier League goal involvement in 2026. Yeah, man has now gotten 15 assists and 7 goals. Yeah, man is actually built different and is also moving in a different level. When you look at goal contributions in the Premier League in 2026, for Igor Thiago, he has got 11, same as Dominic Soboslai, not forgetting Cole, Jermaine Palmer, and of course Ryan Cherki. For Ollie Watkins, he has got 12 goal contributions, Jarrod Bowen 13, Erling Haaland 14, João Pedro 15, Morgan Gibson-White 17, Bruno Fernandes 22 goal contributions in the English Premier League. And interestingly, no club has benefited from more own goals in Premier League history than Manchester United 80 overtaking Liverpool 79. So basically for United, they have benefited from own goals 80 times overtaking the Reds, Liverpool 79. Well, a whole lot of presses might be singing the praises of Bruno Fernandes, but one player

0: that was absolutely astonishing yesterday has to be Kobbie Mainoo. Yeah, when Kobbie Mainoo has started in the Premier League, since Ruben Amorim's departure, United have gotten 13 wins, 3 draws and 1 loss. When Mainoo hasn't started since Amorim's departure, 1 draw, 2 losses. Absolutely, man is a key for Manchester United. Jersey number 37, Kobbie Mainoo. And of course, something also happened in that game yesterday that was a bit controversial. But right about now, we have now gotten its explanation. Yeah, for Harry Jacob Maguire's handball, it didn't get a given by VAR because his shot is not on target. It was deflected in. If the shot was on target, then the goal would not stand. Will not stand. That is the explanation from the Premier League regarding Harry Maguire's handball that wasn't given yesterday. And of course, for Carlos Baleba, he was also unveiled to the Old Trafford faithfuls. Welcome to Old Trafford, Carlos Baleba. United's new signing was unveiled to the fans ahead of kickoff in their game against Ipswich Town. Man will don the jersey number 20. The name is Carlos Baleba, the Cameroonian sensation. Indomitable lion from Cameroon. And of course, away from the English Premier League, sport fans, let's cross over to Spain. Let's talk about La Liga. Yeah, sport fans, so what is Jose Mourinho cooking at Real Madrid? 4-0, they beat Malaga. Madrid, they showed Malaga that they are the Oga. 4-0, Jude Victor William Bellingham got the first goal. Herrero with an unfortunate own goal. Kylian Mbappe Lottin got the third goal. Not forgetting the Turkish sensation, Arda Güler. Man puts the final nail on the coffin. Yeah, for Real Madrid, they start off the La Liga season with the perfect record. Recall that their first game, they beat Espanyol 2-1. Their second game, they beat Real Sociedad 4-1. And of course, their third game, just over the weekend, they also beat Malaga 4-0. Keeping their first clean sheet of the La Liga season. Yeah, for Real Madrid, they beat Malaga 4-0. And they keep their perfect start to the season. 3 games, 3 wins, 10 goals scored, and 2 conceded. Well, for Jude Victor William Bellingham, man has also continued from where he left off at the FIFA World Cup. When you look at his start to this La Liga season, recall, against Espanyol, he was on the score sheet. Against Real Sociedad, he provided 2 assists. Against Malaga, he was also on the score sheet. Make that 1, 2, 3, 4 goal contributions in 3 games right in La Liga for Jude Victor William Bellingham. And of course, for Kylian Mbappe Lottin, who what a player he is, who what a player. He has also continued from where he left off at the World Cup. Man has now gotten 4 goals right in La Liga. He's the top goal scorer this season in the Spanish La Liga. And when you look at his overall numbers for Real Madrid, it is absolutely astonishing, absolutely staggering. 106 matches, 90 goals, 12 assists. Make that 102 goals and assists in 106 matches. Or for the Jesuit 10 man, Kylian Mbappe Lottin. What a player! And of course, from one side of Madrid to the other side of Madrid, let's talk about the Los Colchoneros, Atletico Madrid. Yeah, they secured the win against Sevilla. World Cup winner Alex Baena backs the brace. So 3-1, it ended right there. For Atletico, Baena got the first goal. And of course, Ademola Lookman, star boy. He got the second goal for the side being tutored by Diego Pablo Simeone. Baena also got the third goal. And that was how he got a brace in that encounter. For Sevilla, their lone goal or their consolation goal was scored by Sierra in the 66th minute. And of course, good news for fans of Atletico. Julian Alvarez, La Arana, the Spider-Man. Man is back in team training with the Los Colchoneros at Atletico Madrid. And of course, right then, Germany sport fans for Borussia Dortmund. The Signal Iduna Park Giants, the yellow wall of Borussia Dortmund. They opened their Bundesliga campaign with a win, 2-0. They were victorious over their opponent, Sey Girassi. The Guinean sensation opened the scoring in the 9th minute. And of course, Bonaun got an unfortunate own goal. And unfortunately for Inacio, he also got sent off in the 77th minute. That was how it ended for Sey Girassi, man has opened his goal scoring account this season for Borussia Dortmund. In Italy, for the Nerazzurri Inter Milan, they secured 3 points away in Sardinia after a tight second half. 1-0, they beat Cagliari. The long goal was scored as early as the 9th minute by Akan Çalhanoğlu. And of course, still in Italy, right there at the Diego Armando Maradona Stadium in Naples, for Como, they end a huge 3 points away to the Green Azzurri or Partenope of Napoli. For Como, goals were scored by Baturina and of course to Duvikas. And for Napoli, their long goal was scored by former United player Rasmus Højlund. That was intended right in Europe. And of course, right about now, let's go to the MLS, Major League Soccer. Yeah, sport fans, it was the Lionel Messi show. Inter Miami, they put a 7 past Montreal, with Messi scoring 4. Casemiro and Suarez, they also got on the score sheet. And of course, for Montreal, their lone goal was scored by Herbers in the 37th minute. 7-1 in honor of Eagles 7. Inter Miami put a 7 past AC Montreal. Yeah, it was indeed a historic night. History maker Lionel Andres Cochetine Messi La Puga Atomica, man has now scored the 62nd hat-trick of his legendary career for club and of course for country. Recorder for Barcelona, he scored 48 hat-tricks. For the RB Celeste of Argentina, he scored 11 hat-tricks. And for Inter Miami, man has now scored 3 hat-tricks. Yeah, 62 hat-tricks, 62 moments of magic for Lionel Andres Cochetine Messi. And of course, he scored 2 free kicks in that encounter. Man is not human at 39. When you look at the most direct free kick goals in first division history, well, for Van Hooijdonk, man actually scored 51 career free kicks. David Beckham, Beki Oloye, 53 career hat tricks. Rogério Ceni, 59 career hat tricks. For Diego Armando Maradona, he scored 61 career free kicks. For Zico, 62 free kicks. 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For Jorge Aravena, 65 free kicks. For Mihaj Lovic, 67 free kicks. Asun Sao, 68 free kicks. And for Juninho Pernambucano, 72 free kicks. Roberto Dinamite, 73 free kicks. And of course, for Ja Rosa, 74 free kicks. Right about now, for Lionel Andres Cochetine Messi, La Puga Atomica, the greatest of all time, man has now scored 74 free kicks. Marcelino of Brazil has got a 78 free kicks. So basically, 4 more to match the record. Messi is an absolute animal from free kicks. 4 goals, 1 assist in that encounter against Montreal. Another assist for the GOAT right there. Make that a 421 assist in total. Yeah, for Barca, Messi provided 269 assists. For PSG, 34 assists. Inter Miami, 53 assists. For Argentina, 65 assists. Man can do it all. He can score. He can assist. He can play make. He can dribble. He can do everything. Greatest of all time. Make that a 14 assists in 22 assists. For Inter Miami, he has gotten 10. For Argentina, he has now gotten 4. The assist king keeps delivering. The name is Lionel Andres Cochetine Messi, La Puga Atomica. Man also leads the MLS goal scoring chart. Yeah, the legend has moved clear at the top of the MLS scoring chart with 18 goals. Man is still making history. He is still delivering at the highest of levels at 39 years old. When you look at his numbers at Inter Miami, they are simply spectacular. 111 appearances, 98 goals, 53 assists, 150 goal contributions. Messi continues to rewrite the history books right there in the MLS. Yeah, he got 4 goals, a poker for Lionel Messi. Make that a 927 career goals and counting. For Barca, he scored 672 goals. PSG, 32 goals. Inter Miami, 98 goals. Argentina, 125 goals. And right about now, in 2026, he has gotten 31 goals, 21 for Inter Miami, and of course 10 goals for Argentina, the greatest of all time. 4 goals for Leo Messi, 1 each for Casemiro and Luis Suarez each, as Inter Miami thrashed CF Montreal 7-1. It is the largest win in club history, and the first time Miami has scored 7 goals in a game. And away from all of those matches that went over the weekend, let's quickly touch on some transfer flat talks right here for Chelsea. They have reached an agreement in principle for Lamine Kamara, worth of 45 million euros, including add-ons. Details regarding the payment share deal and some bonuses still needed to be finalized before the deal is done. And for Jamie Gittens, man is pushing to leave Chelsea, with the Blues now open to a potential loan move to AS Roma. And for Bradley Barcola, he has completed the first stage of his Liverpool medical. The remaining test and contract signing are scheduled for tomorrow, with no official announcement expected today. Meanwhile, a look at the full details on Liverpool's move for Bradley Barcola. Paris Saint-Germain, they lowered the initial £145 million asking price to £123 million. They remained determined to secure more than the fees paid for Morgan Rogers, £170 million, and Elliot Anderson, £160 million. Surpassing the package that took Yann Demande to Real Madrid was also a key objective for the French champions, who have now raised close to £340 million plus this summer from players no longer considered part of their plans. And for the Reds still, they have also agreed personal terms with Ismail Assar on a long-term contract until June 2031. Crystal Palace rejected Liverpool's £45 million opening bid, but the Reds are preparing another push before deadline day. Still talking the Reds, they are also back in contact with Brighton over Yankuba Minte as an alternative. If both deals fail, a third Premier League target is on the shortlist. For Ismail Assar, he is pushing Crystal Palace to sell him to Liverpool. Assar is Liverpool's preferred option to replace Man City target Cody Gakpo. And talking about Cody Gakpo, Man City have a verbal agreement with Liverpool to sign Cody Gakpo for 100 million euros. The Dutch forward has agreed to a 5-year contract with a salary of around 300k to 320k pounds per week, including bonuses. The deal is waiting on Liverpool to sign a replacement with Ismail Assar, their top target. Yankuba Minte is the second option. If Assar's move fails. And for the Lily Whites, Tottenham Hotspur, they are shocked after Cody Gakpo chose Man City over them. Haven't believed they were close to signing the Liverpool forward for £75 million or plus. Personal terms had already been agreed in principle with Tottenham, but City's elite approach changed everything. And for Cody Gakpo, he could also become the most expensive Dutch player ever. Frankie de Jong currently holds the record, joining Barca from Ajax for 86 million euros. Man City are reportedly ready to pay almost 100 million euros for Cody Gakpo, with Liverpool open to doing business. Meanwhile, for the toughest Everton, they are advancing in talks with Man City for Jack Grealish. Negotiations are progressing as the toughest push to bring the England international to Goodison Park. And for Tottenham, they have also reached an agreement in principle to sign Iliman Ndiaye from Everton. The Senegalese forward is said to become Spurs' 9th signing of the summer. Meanwhile, Richarlison is heading back to Everton, but the two deals are separate and not linked. Man City had also shown interest in Ndiaye, but have now turned their focus to Cody Gakpo. Yeah, for Everton, they will pay £35 million to sign Richarlison from Everton. Meanwhile, for Beto, man is set to travel to Florence on Monday morning, this morning, to undergo medical tests and complete the contract signing. Everton have given the green light for the move, with the deal agreed at €70 million on a permanent basis. For Everton, they have also approved the sale, and they will now look to bring in a new striker before the transfer deadline. Still talking the Lily White Tottenham, they have also made inquiries about AC Milan star Christian Pulisic as they search for alternatives after Cody Gakpo opted for Man City. Spurs were ready to spend £70 million plus on Gakpo and have the funds for Pulisic if they decide to pursue a deal. Other alternatives are being monitored. Malik Fofana of Lyon, Jean-Mathieu Bahoya of Frankfurt, Matheus Fernandes Pardo of Lille. For Tottenham, they are determined to add another attacker before Tuesday's deadline. Meanwhile, a closed case right here for Crystal Palace. They agreed deal to sign Honest Ahanon on loan from Chelsea. Verbal agreement has been reached. Ahano will join Chelsea from Atalanta. Yamal will join Chelsea from Atalanta for a £40 million sub package before immediately moving to Crystal Palace on loan. The medical has been booked for this Monday. And right about now, let's talk about the Red Devils. So Manchester United, they have been offered the chance to sign Alexander Sorloth before the transfer deadline. The 30-year-old striker is open to leaving Atletico Madrid, who would consider his departure if they can secure a suitable replacement. Still talking United, they are also interested in Eduardo Camavinga, with Real Madrid open to listening to offers for the midfielder. Real Madrid would also be willing to include Ferland Mendy in a potential deal. United are prepared to spend up to €80 million on a midfielder and a left back before the window closes. And for RB Leipzig player David Raum, Man is an option for Manchester United at left back, with the Red Devils keen on the 28-year-old, but hesitant to pay a larger fee for defensive cover. £34 million would be needed to land him. Still talking United, they have also asked about Ian Martin as they search to bring in a new left back. For AC Milan, they are monitoring Manchester United centre back Lenny Yoro as a potential signing. Ruben Amorim remains a big admirer of the defender. His agent Jorge Mendes could prove crucial in finding a solution despite United's €50 million of valuation. And for Joshua Zirkzee, Man has rejected a move to Fiorentina after the Italian club proposed a €5 million loan deal with a €30 million buy option to Manchester United on Wednesday. Juventus have now approached Manchester United for Joshua Zirkzee, following the same energy or following the same strategy they used with the Newcastle or for Nick Votimaldo as they prepare for the possibility of Jonathan David leaving. Let me not leave on this caller. Hello, top of the morning.
1: Hello,
0: good morning. Okay, thank you very much. That's a shy caller right there. And of course, so for Aston Villa, they have made an offer to Manchester United for winger Amadou Diallo. The terms of Villa's proposal and United's response have not been revealed. Amad's deal runs until 2030, with United holding an option to extend it by another year. Still talking Villa, they are also preparing for Leon Bailey to depart before the end of the transfer window. Sevilla have opened talks, while Hull City, Al Drahi, and Ajax are also tracking the 29-year-old. Villa are believed to be willing to do business for roughly 9 to 10 million euros. Meanwhile, a look at the details of Ibrahim Baye's transfer to Aston Villa. The medical has been completed. The move was sanctioned for €55 million of fixed fee, €1 million solidarity payment to PSG, his youth club, nearly €4 million guaranteed from a future resale. The total value of the deal could therefore approach €60 million, a huge fee for PSG. Meanwhile, for the Premier League champions, the Arsenal, they are keeping tabs on Frankfurt attacker Jean-Mathieu Bahoya as a potential future target. The 21-year-old wide forward is being scouted while the Gunners evaluate options for upcoming windows. The Arsenal's interest forms a part of the club's early recruitment planning. Still talking the Arsenal, they have also made an official approach to Real Madrid over a move for Endrick. The Gunners are testing Madrid's stance despite Jose Mourinho insisting the 20-year-old is not for sale. Endrick is among Arsenal's options as they look to add another forward before the transfer deadline. Meanwhile, for Nottingham Forest, they have agreed to a deal. They have agreed a deal to sign Daniel Munoz from Crystal Palace. The deal is worth €22 million plus add-ons, with the Colombian wing-back granted permission to undergo his medical. Munoz is a 30, and the Man will sign a 3-year contract with an option for another year and reunite with the Forest boss, Oliver Glasner. Man is said to become Forest's 6th signing of the summer. Still talking Crystal Palace, they have also rejected Nottingham Forest bid for Dean Henderson, with no intention of selling the goalkeeper. For Crystal Palace Football Club, they are determined to keep Henderson at the club. Meanwhile, for Pape Matar-Sarr to Juventus, it's a done deal. Boom, boom, boom. Agreement to reach with Tottenham for a paid loan. €30 million purchase option Personal terms already agreed. Sir is expected in Turin within the next 24 hours. And for the Los Colchoneros at Atletico Madrid, they have opened talks for Jonathan David with a contact ongoing between all parties. Juve are open to negotiating his departure. If David leaves, Juventus will sign a new striker. The deal now depends on Atletico's final decision. And for Nick Votamado, he has also asked Newcastle United to let him leave before the transfer window closes. Napoli want to sign a striker on loan and they are seeking Newcastle to cover part of his wages. It remains unclear whether Newcastle will sanction his departure. And for Juve, they have also made contact with Newcastle to ask about Nick Votamado on loan. He is among options with Joshua Zirkzee if Jonathan David leaves the club. And for Juve, they have also made an official offer for Joshua Zirkzee, €2 million alone plus €30 million option to buy. United wants an obligation or permanent transfer. Zirkzee also wants Juventus. Personal terms not expected to be an issue. United will look for a new striker if Zirkzee leaves. And for the Rossoneri's AC Milan, they reached a verbal agreement with Nottingham Forest to sign Omari Hutchinson. Initial loan deal, salary covered, buy option included. Medical is being booked. Now let me book this caller. Hello, good morning.
1: Donato.
0: Yeah, good morning. Welcome back, the first man.
1: Yeah, guys, thank you very much. God bless you. God bless you. All the transfer you mentioned, not yet, it's open at this.
0: He has already agreed personal terms with Man City, so it is still a matter of time.
1: Oh, Man City are not willing to pay £40 million, they are going for the €100 million. So people are looking for the €100 million. What about the Fernandes? They want to get 90, right?
0: What did you say?
1: It's going to go half.
0: Yeah, tomorrow. Tomorrow is the deadline, September 2. September 1, rather.
1: By level B, right?
0: Yeah.
1: So, let me wait. That's going to happen. When I go to the night, just here, I'm going to be soon. The player is telling me, I had to sign for Roma. See Roma, all the questions. Monaco.
0: AS Monaco, Lamine Kamara.
1: Lamine Kamara. This midfielder.
0: Yeah, a midfielder. He was at the World Cup with Senegal.
1: Okay. He can sign
0: even when Enzo is there, because for Xabi Alonso, he wants players who are committed to the team. It's more or less like Enzo is already out of Chelsea. It's just a matter of time.
1: Yeah.
0: Yeah, thank you very much, your first man. God bless you, Mensley. Yeah, still talking transfer far. So for FC Porto, they have reached a verbal agreement to sign Santi Jimenez from AC Milan. Here we go. The deal will be a free loan with an €18 million buy option plus bonuses. The option could become mandatory depending on appearances and performance-related objectives. Jimenez is expected to fly to Portugal soon to complete the move. And for Moise Kean, man is set to undergo his medical and sign a 5-year contract with Como this week. Como reached an agreement with Fiorentina earlier this week for a €5 million loan fee, €30 million obligation to buy, and €5 million in add-ons. A new striker is on the way for Cesc Fabregas. And for Francesi, who is 29, man has returned to Atalanta. The Ivorian midfielder joins the club on a free transfer, making his comeback after previously spending 5 years in Bergamo. And for Gola Doué, the older brother of Dizé Doué, he has chosen Bayer Leverkusen. Despite interest from PSG, the right back insisted on joining the club where he has a guarantee of regular playing time. Final agreement between Strasbourg and Bayer Leverkusen expected later today, with the deal close to €35 million. And for PSG, they are set to complete the sales of Bakola and of course Mbaye, taking their transfer income to a record €349.3 million this summer. Recall, they sold Noham Kamara for €4.1 million to Lyon. Lee Kang-in to Atletico Madrid for €35 million. Ibrahim Baye to Aston Villa, €55 million. Randall Colomwani to Juve for €41.2 million. Goncalo Ramos to AC Milan for €74 million. And of course, Bradley Barcola to Liverpool, €140 million. Yeah, the total sale, €349.3 million. The transfer spending, €152 million. Across the previous four seasons, PSG, they generated around €769 million from player sales. Wow, what a deal by the Parisian. Well, let's talk about the Blaugranas, FC Barcelona, Mexican club, more than just a football club. Yeah, for Barca, they are exploring a swap deal between Alejandro Baude and Federico Di Marco, with Barca also prepared to pay an additional transfer fee. Although Baude has told the club he wants to stay and fight for his place, but for Barca, they believe he could be convinced to leave. Talks have intensified, but Inter are reluctant to let Di Marco leave. The deal is considered difficult, though negotiations remain active in the final days of the summer transfer window. And of course, a closed case right here for Gabriel Jesus to Barcelona. Here we go. The Brazilian has said yes to Barca, seeing the move as a dream opportunity. He will sign a two-year contract until June 2028 with an option to extend until 2029. The Arsenal will receive a package worth over €10 million. The Arsenal have also authorized Jesus to travel on Monday, which is today. And for Real Madrid, they have been encouraged to consider the Arsenal midfielder Martin Zubimendi as an alternative to Rodri. The Spaniard is seen as a player who could bring greater control and structure to Madrid's midfield. And for Real Madrid still, they have also agreed a deal to sign 19-year-old midfielder Sergio Martinez from Racing Santander for three

At dusk, the wind blows gently through fields of cane, singing to Azaka, reporting to concern lower as the red sky begins its journey to dawn. It feels like heaven against a back wet from hours.

The first sugarcane plant was brought to Louisiana from Saint-Domingue and stuck deep into the rich Gulf Coast soil. Sunshine, water, and dirt. Triometrically opposed, maybe. Taken for granted, yes. Left to rot or drown. But intention is the greatest architect.

eggshells.

0: Oh, Oliver the Boy. Okay, I'm going to play that for you. Thank you so much for calling. I really, really appreciate it. Oof, Home Alone is an interesting choice of music. But yeah, given that your weekend was boring, it makes sense. Makes a lot of sense. Hello, good afternoon. Hi, what's your name? Where are you calling from?
1: I know you are, Toma.
0: Okay, thank you for calling back, baby. I'm listening to you. I said I'm listening to you. You were telling me about your weekend.
1: My weekend is... I went to Itori.
0: What? You went to Itori?
1: My weekend is boring too, but...
0: Okay.
1: It's just a little happy.
0: Hello?
1: Hello, ma.
0: You said your weekend was boring, but something. What did you say?
1: My weekend is boring.
0: No,
1: I travel all about.
0: Oh, wow. How is that a boring weekend? Come on. You traveled. It can never, never be boring. No, no, no, no, no, no. I do not agree. You had a chance to travel. How was it?
1: Fine.
0: Okay, okay. So what song would you like me to play for you? Or would you like Rema's Holiday?
1: Tiwa Savage.
0: What?
1: Tiwa Savage.
0: Tiwa Savage. What song by Tiwa Savage?
1: Ma?
0: What song by Tiwa Savage?
1: Like, oh, I don't know the beginning, but I used to think Eminado, Eminado, but I don't know the beginning.
0: Eminado, Eminado.
1: Yeah.
0: Okay, no problem. I'm going to play that for you. God damn, I wonder when you were born. Okay, I'm going to play that for you. I'm also going to play you Holiday, and to all the other kids at home, I'm on holiday. I'm going to dedicate Rema's Holiday to y'all. You can still keep the calls coming, and let's see who this caller is. Hello? Anybody home?
2: Good afternoon.
0: Yeah, what's your name? Where are you calling from?
2: My name is Ayomide from Adige.
0: Ayomide, thank you so much for calling. Is this your first time?
2: What?
0: Is this your first time calling?
2: Yes,
0: oh my god, make some noise, family. First time caller in the building. Wanna clap? Thanks a lot for calling, Naomi Day. I'm listening to you. How was your weekend?
2: Boring.
0: Hey, whoa, we are plenty. Oh, thank god. We are going to open a WhatsApp group so that we can make ourselves happy. Because what's going on? Sorry, chai, no verse. Did you sleep throughout the weekend, or you were just staring at the ceiling and pressing your phone?
2: I did not press my phone, my phone was off.
0: Nepa did not bring. What should we do to Nepa?
2: Yes.
0: What do you think we should do to Nepa?
2: I can't hear you.
0: I said, what do you think we should do to Nepa?
2: I can't hear you very well.
0: Can you hear me now?
2: Yes, yes,
0: okay, I was saying, what do you want us to do to Nepa for not bringing lights?
2: Network is bad.
0: Okay, it's fine. It's okay. I'm so sorry about that. Please do want to call me back so that we can discuss our next line of action. Because at this point, we need to do something. I don't like violence. I do not support violence. But we need to do something. 08127-8284-97-0700-2255-1037. Family, we are playing catch up. Tell me how your weekend went. Let's see who this caller is. Hello?
3: Yes, I am here calling back.
0: Oh, thank you for calling back. Can you hear me now?
3: Yes.
0: Fantastic. So I said, what should we do to Nepa? Should we go to their office? Should we go to Nepa's office?
3: Yes, yes.
0: What should we not do today when we get there?
3: We should protest.
0: Okay, no wala. I'll write on cardboard. We want light. How about that? Does that make sense?
3: Yes.
0: Very, very good. We're going to talk about that. Don't worry. So what song would you like me to play for you?
3: I want
0: Sleek by Victoni. Never did not bring light for you and you want to hear Sleek. Instead of you to listen to Forgiveness. Oh my god, thank you so much, Amelia, for calling. Of course, I'm going to play you your song. 081-27-8284-97-0700-2255-1037. 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

0: And yeah, family, I'm the princess. Of course, it's Money Day Monday, so it's all about the hustle, all about the grind. But for now, before we get into any of that, we are playing catch up. Tell me how your weekend went, so that I can be jealous of those who had a beautiful weekend, and you know, be consoled by those who also had a boring weekend like me. Okay, let's see who this caller is. Hello. Hi.
1: Yeah, hello.
0: Hello, what's your name? Where are you calling from?
1: Yeah, my name is EWA.
0: EWA, what is your real name, Abeg?
1: I'm keeping that for myself. It's just like anonymous.
0: What'd you say?
1: I want to keep it anonymous.
0: Oh, okay, no problem. That's fine.
1: Yeah.
0: So, Mr. Anonymous, how was your weekend?
1: Yeah. My weekend was quite splendid.
0: Fantastic.
1: I love it from Friday to yesterday. And I can't wait to have another one coming up this week.
0: Jesus, God, when is my turn? Tell me about it, though. You cannot just brief me. You have to give me all the gist.
1: Yeah, I started on Friday because I had a very beautiful gift. From a friend.
0: Tell a good friend.
1: That makes my weekend so happy. I started with a very wonderful day on Friday. So on Saturday, I went to a party. I was so swelled up. And after coming back from the party on Saturday, on Sunday, I had to relax. And after relaxing, I also had a lot of my movies, which I'm
0: talking about. Yeah, right.
1: So I watched those movies.
0: Okay.
1: Daybreak.
0: Wow.
1: So I love it. And I can't wait to have another one soon again.
0: Oh, I'm so happy for you. Yeah, I didn't ask you. Is this your first time calling?
1: Yeah. What did you say?
0: I said, is this your first time calling?
1: Yeah.
0: Oh, my God. Family, make some noise for Mr. Anonymous. Wanna clap for? Thanks a lot for calling. I really, really appreciate it. So to crown this your splendid weekend, my brother, what song would you like me to play for you?
1: Yeah, what? Come again. What? Is
0: what song would you like me to play for you to crown your weekend?
1: Like I said, I can't wait to have another one this weekend again.
0: Okay.
1: So I wish this one was going to be more better than the last one I had.
0: Okay.
1: So, I would love to have you to play me the
0: what?
1: Let me see. Ashake.
0: Okay.
1: Forgive me.
0: Makes sense, but bro, who are you forgiving? They gave you gifts in the weekend. You want to forgive instead of you to request for gratitude.
1: I love the music.
0: Who am I to tell you not to love a song?
1: That's what it will do with the title.
0: Okay.
1: Just the
0: music. Yes. Okay. I get it. Don't listen to me. I'm not serious. I'm not a serious human being. At least not on air. Anyways, thank you so much for calling. I really, really appreciate it. Yeah, enjoy the rest of the transmission. Oh, God. Am I a spoon? Am I a mortar? Am I a table? Where are my friends? God of Abraham. Where are my friends? Family, we have another call. Hello, good afternoon. Hello, baby. How are you? Yeah, I was trying to remember your name. Thank you so much for calling me from Lyo. How was your weekend? Oh, fantastic. Tell me about it. Did you travel? Did you go somewhere? Did you watch movies? What did you do?
2: Well, that happened and there was no light for TV to watch.
0: There was no light?
2: No.
0: Are you going to follow us to NEPA office to protest? Yes, yeah, so we need to. I'm so sorry, baby. So what song would you like me to play for you? Hello? Who? What song?
2: I can't love.
0: By who?
2: Olive the boy.
0: Olive the boy. Okay, give me a moment. Let me see the song. Did you say Crazy Love? Okay, I found the song. I found the song. Thank you so much. I'm so sorry. You said Asylum. Thank you so much, baby. When we are going to NEPA office, I will tell you. What you say? She's fine. You're going to hear her voice soon. She's fine. Thank you so much for asking, baby. Yeah, enjoy the rest of the transmission. Family, we are still playing catch up on Monday, Monday on the sidelines on Ikusemo Sports Radio 103.7 FM with Vicky Money and the Princess. And of course, I'm the Princess. It's 2 minutes past 2 p.m. this beautiful Monday afternoon, the 31st of August, 2026. And I'm still taking more calls and messages. 0812782 8497, 0700 2255 1037. 0812782 8497 0700 2255 1037. For those who are too busy to call me, I can't pretend like I get it, but yeah, I'm just a nice person. You can text me on WhatsApp. The number is 0706728 0732. Hi, good afternoon. Okay, thank you for calling back. Luab Kolami, I'm listening.
3: I want you to play me Forgiveness by Shakesha. Forgive all this paper.
0: Oh, yeah, now. Why do you want to forgive them? Why are you forgiving them? You're not supposed to forgive them. Eh? But I'm going to play it for you. Them. We should not forgive them. Or we should.
3: Yes. My sister said you before we should go and protest.
0: Yes, we should go and protest and tell them to give us lights. You. No, Wala now. Oh, really? I should have known. Yes. Your parents are really amazing people. Yeah, shout out to them. Thank you so much for calling, darling. Thank you so much. I love me a beautiful Yoruba name. 0812782 8497 0700 2255 1037. You can also text me on WhatsApp 0706728 0732. Let's see who this caller is. Hello.
4: Hi.
0: Hi, good afternoon. Good afternoon.
4: Is that calling back?
0: Hey, Anu, I'm listening to you.
4: Hi, Mom. I like your station. That's
0: nice. Oh, baby. You're so nice. Thank you. In fact, cheers to you. Cheers. Sounds cool.
4: If I am sad, if I hear your station, how you are talking, you make me laugh.
0: Oh, I'm blushing. Oh, God of Abraham. Thank you so much for listening. Yeah, thank you, baby. In fact, I'm gonna play you a song. Which song do you want me to play? No, I'll choose it. I'll choose it myself and dedicate it to you.
4: We need to protect.
0: Yeah, we do, darling. We do. Thank you so much for calling. Yeah, what song do I play for her? Let me think. I hope you like Fola, because I'm going to play you Hila. But let's see who this caller is. Hello. Hello, what's your name? Why are you calling? Okay. Okay, ma. What should I play for her? Good Things.
2: Yeah.
0: Good Things by who? I'm going to play Olive the Boy for you. Yeah, don't mind your sister. Don't listen to her. Thank you very much for calling. Okay, fam. Girl. Okay, I'm going to look for it.

0: Hello.
1: Hi, good afternoon.
0: Good afternoon.
1: Yeah, what's
0: my
1: your
0: name? My name is Solomon. I'm calling from Obada.
1: Okay, thank you so much for calling, Solomon. How was your weekend?
0: It was fine. Man.
1: Just fine? What did you do? Did you eat shawarma?
0: I went to party.
1: Ooh, boy! How was it?
0: Yes, ma.
1: How was it? How was the party?
0: Yes, ma.
1: Did you meet a lot of fine girls at the party? Because what is a party without fine
0: yes,
1: girls?
0: Ma. Yes, ma.
1: Boy, clock it! Thank you for yes, calling, Solomon. It. Yeah, yes, would you yes. like me to play your song?
0: Yes, yes.
1: What song would that be?
0: Let me
1: just
0: play MCBH by
1: Ashanti. Okay, MCBH. By the way, is this your first time calling, Solomon?
0: Yes, ma.
1: Oh, my God. Family, make some noise.
0: Yes, clap for me. Clap for me.
1: Yes, so.
0: Yes.
1: Mona, clap. Thank you so much for calling, Solomon. Yeah, have a beautiful Monday and stay tuned. We have a message on WhatsApp. This one reads, good afternoon, precious baby. I'm an adult. How are you doing? How was your weekend? Boring. Why do you think I ask every Monday how your weekend was? It's because so that I can have people that also have boring weekend and so that I can have fun with those who have interesting weekend. It's scope. Please kindly play me the music of Fireboy every day. My greetings to Victoria. This is Prince David Adekoya Balogun from Victoria. Duly noted, I'll send your greetings. You hear a voice soon, by the way. And yeah, I'm going to play you Fireboys every day. Let's take one, two more calls and we'll get back to the music and enjoy your request songs. In case you're just tuning in, it's Money Day Monday on the sidelines on Eco 7 Sports Radio 103.7 FM with Vicky Manny and the Princess. And well, well, well, I'm the Princess. One or two more calls, 0812782849707, 0700-2255-1037. 0812782849707. Hello? Anybody home? What is your name? What is your name?
2: Precious.
1: Did you say Precious?
2: Yes.
1: Hello. Hey, namesake. How are you doing? Fantastic. Is this your first time calling?
2: Huh?
1: Is this your first time calling? Oh, my God. Make some noise, family. First time caller in the building. Wanna clap. Thanks a lot for calling, namesake. So talk to me. How was your weekend?
2: Let me do you by
1: voices. Okay. How was your weekend, though? Hello? Can you hear me?
2: Let me do you by voices.
1: Yeah, I heard you. I'm going to play that for you. But how was your weekend?
2: Fine.
1: Okay. Just fine. You didn't do anything. You didn't go anywhere. Hello?
2: I went to the supermarket for shopping.
1: Ooh, girl, did you buy me anything? See you. You did not buy your namesake anything. This life, eh? Anyways, I'm going to play you that. Thank you so much for calling.

0: One more call, family. 0812782 8497. Hello.
1: Hello. Hello, good afternoon.
0: Yeah, good afternoon. What's your name and where are you calling from?
1: My name is IBK. Calling from Victoria.
0: IBK, thanks a lot for calling. Is this your first time?
1: No. I was calling just before.
0: Oh, okay. Thank you so much for calling again. So I'm listening to you. Tell me about your weekend.
1: My weekend is good and fantastic.
0: Oh, Jesus. When will my turn come? What did you do that made it good and fantastic?
1: What? I don't hear you.
0: I said, what did you do that made your weekend good and fantastic? What happened? Did you travel?
1: I do nothing, but I'm just trying to praise God and God give me a successful life and peace.
0: That's beautiful. Absolutely beautiful. Thank you so much for calling. So what song would you like me to play for you?
1: I want to play me Young John, Go Hard or You Go Home.
0: Clock it, my brother. Either go hard or you go to your father's house. Thank you so much for that. Thank you so much for that. I really appreciate it. Yeah, thank you. There's no time to check time. If you're not ready to go home, leave this place. I'll be to go hard. Anyways, family, that'll be all for catch up. It's about time for us to get back to the music and enjoy your request songs. And of course, my taste in music. And when we come back, we'll be looking at what is going on in the world of social media, on the streets of social media. So much is going on and we are going to talk about it. But before that, family, let's enjoy. It's 30 minutes past 2 p.m. This beautiful Monday afternoon, Monday on the sidelines on Eagle 7 Sports Radio 103.7 FM. And of course, I'm the princess. This is, which do I play first? Okay, because I'm in love with Fola. This is Fola with Hila. Enjoy, guys. Make sure you don't go anywhere. I'll be back in a bit.

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And family, it's about time for word on the streets. We need to find out what is going on the streets of social media. We need to be up to date. And if you're not a social media freak, you just don't like going on social media, don't worry, I'll keep you up to date. Quite a lot is going on, but we're just going to focus on a number of them so we can have time to talk about them. Like I always say, I know what I think, I don't know what you think, and I would love, love, love to know. You're still locked in with the Sidelines Crew on Eagle 7 Sports Radio 103.7 FM this beautiful Monday, the 31st of August 2026. And of course, I'm the Princess. Let's start with something quite lighthearted, as in it's not funny, but compared to the other things you have to talk about, let's talk about this first. Okay, so the struggle of a Nigerian National Youth Service Corps member has gone viral after he was seen using two plastic buckets to wipe through deep flood waters on his way to his place of primary assignment. In the viral video, the corps member dressed in his khaki uniform placed his feet inside plastic buckets as he carefully moved through the muddy water, apparently to prevent his boots from getting soaked. The unusual, very unusual by the way, survivor tactic has sparked reactions online, with many Nigerians expressing concern over the conditions of roads and drainage.

0: Yeah. But I mean, they say it's for Nigeria too. Last time I checked, they said it belongs to Nigeria too. So what's going on? Hello?
1: Hello.
0: Hi, baby. How are you?
1: Hi.
0: Okay, I'm listening to you. Yes, it doesn't. It doesn't. Right. Chai, so sorry, dear. That's a lot of sense, baby. Thank you very much. She's like, maybe we all should stop giving them money. Maybe we all should stop subscribing and let's see how they will survive without us. But baby, you know that if we stop subscribing, even us too, we suffer. A lot of us work online. We need them. Chai, to need somebody in this life is not good. They will use you. Oh, we have another call. Hello? Anybody home?
2: Hello?
0: Hi, good afternoon. Can you hear me? Hello? Okay, you're going to have to call back. But to be honest, what Oluwa Fumilayo said, I can't lie. I've been thinking about it. What if we all, you know, just decide we are not going to subscribe to any network of, and you know, they have to come out to apologize to us and, you know, to promise to look into our complaint. But I don't know how that is feasible, because that would mean we are going to end all our jobs and going online. How can we live without that? Hello?
1: Ma, we don't need them.
0: What?
1: We don't need them.
0: We don't need them.
1: Yes.
0: Okay. Okay. That's a very, very solid point. Okay. She's like, there are options. We don't need them. Okay, we'll see about that. I support this suing. I really wish I've been called to bar. This law, I'm really going to study it. At this point, there are so many people I would like to sue. And I just need to... Oh, you don't know who you're messing with. Hello.
3: Hello, good afternoon.
0: Yeah, good afternoon. What's your name? Where are you calling from?
3: I'm calling from
0: Togo.
3: You
0: are who? Okay, Hope. Thank you so much for calling. I'm listening to you. Yeah, right? It does. Yeah, absolutely does. Thank you so much for sharing your experience as well. I really don't know. It's like they are setting us up, you know, giving you something that you cannot use. Before you even get a chance to use it, then it's finished. Please, who used it? Hello?
4: Hello, good evening.
0: Yeah, good evening. What's your name? Where are you calling from?
4: Precious. Precious, good evening.
0: Oh, good evening. What's your name? Where are you calling from?
4: My name is Olaleko from Isori.
0: Oh, thank you so much for calling Olaleko.
4: Okay, about this particular topic this afternoon. We tell it all. We are different. We are very, very different. We are totally different from other world.
0: Yes, so.
4: No. Now, see South Africa. All of us are German South Africa. That's how it's supposed to be. You suppose don't take any terrorism rubbish. But this Nigeria, we tolerate a lot of things.
0: Yeah.
4: It's like you don't have to exist. We tolerate it. Anybody can just do anything and go free. So if you buy the network, you will buy a card, you will call. The person that you are calling will not hear you. And you don't pay your money.
0: Right. So sad. Anyway.
4: Not only that. Even when you make a first call,
0: it's
4: I've been calling somebody now for 2 days. before we are not even

0: clear. The call is not clear. And all of us, we just sit down and be looking.
1: Yeah, I'll be looking.
0: Are we a fool?
1: I have no idea, honestly.
0: Are we a fool? Somebody will just come. Increase the price of something, and we'll be looking. You go to work in the morning, you enter transport. Maybe 200 naira. When you are coming back in the evening, they will take 300 naira. Nobody will complain.
1: Right.
0: What is it now? I don't know.
1: Me too.
0: I don't know. That's our leader treats us like.
1: We'll take it in.
0: Well, thank you. Thank you very much.
1: Yeah, thank you for calling and sharing your opinion. Bye as well. See me, I'm so caught up in the moment. I didn't even ask you if this was your first time, but I don't think I've heard your voice before. So thank you so much for calling. See, and that airtime thing, that's why I stopped even buying airtime. I prefer to call people on WhatsApp because, I mean, data is crazy, but not as crazy as airtime. Hey, they will tell you, okay, call, you know, get extra 3 minutes. You're not going to even talk up to 1.5 minutes to say, you have 1 minute remaining. Was I calling the great beyond? It is my brother in, maybe Tori here I'm calling. How did breathe, take a deep breath. Okay, we have a call. Hello? You're going to have to call back 0700-2255-1037. And I don't know, but I have a mind to believe that it gets worse. I mean, when I was younger, people used to talk on phone for a very long time. And it's not like they really had money like that. It's still 100 naira, 200 naira card that they used to buy. Now we buy stuffs of 1, 5, 2K, 5K, 10K. A lot of people spend almost half of their salary on data, only to use it for nothing. Hello?
2: My name is Samson Samuel.
1: Samson Samuel, how are you doing today? Oof, he just did. First of all, introduction. Anyways, do call me back, Samson Samuel. 0812782-8497. Hello? Hi, what's your name? Where are you calling from? Speaking of network, bruv, you're going to have to call me back. 0812782-8497. Let's talk about this. And honestly, I've thought about it. Sometimes I stay up to think about what we can do to avoid being, you know, doormats. Because it feels like we just get used to every single thing. Something spoils, we get used to it. The road is bad, we get used to it. We find ways around it, we get used to it. We find ways around it. Fuel is expensive, we get used to it. We find way around. No matter how expensive food is, we just complain, we get used to it, we find ways around it. This data I've been complaining about since, but until this man sued, I was just like, well, maybe all of us are going through it. Might not talk too much. But seriously, at this point, I don't know. I'm going to be even thinking more about it. What can we do as a people? I'm going to look for this woman's page. If there's any way, you know, I can, you know, text her and show my support or something, because I'm really down for this. I might not have the money to sue a company, but hey, she's a lawyer. So yes, I'm going to support her with as much as I can. And I'd also implore you to do the same. We can probably start from there. Let me see if I can find her social media platform. But yeah, let's take this call real quick. Hello? Hello? Anybody home? Damn, you're going to have to call back. 0812782-8497. Zainab, allow me. Hello? Anybody home?

0: I remember a few years ago, my father would give us 100 naira to buy data. And we'll watch Makenja comedy. We'll keep watching Makenja comedy for a long time. Now, they not born you where to use 100 naira data to watch anything on YouTube. Before the video gets to half, your data is finished. And this is crazy. Give me a moment, guys. I'm trying to look for her social media page. I hope I do find it. While I'm at that, let's take this call real quick. Hello? Can you hear me?
1: Hello?
0: Can you hear me?
1: Yes, ma'am.
0: Yeah, what's your name? Where are you calling from? Hello? Oh, thank you for calling in, Yoluwa.
1: Yes.
0: I'm listening to you.
1: Okay. I was saying that we can search and prepare your technique.
0: Okay.
1: That the worst part is when you even start or make data, before you even start to do this,
0: Oh my God, Inyoluwa, I'm so sorry. I kind of heard you, but not really clearly. And I prefer to have a smooth convo with you. So please do well to call me back. Guys, unfortunately, I can't find her social media handle. Oh my God. I'm probably going to keep looking for it. And when I do find it, you know, get back to y'all. But let's take this call real quick. Hello. Oops, we lost that one. 081-27-828-497. Anyways, I'm informing you and telling you her name. You can also follow up on the story to see if we know we can't do much. A lot of us do not have the capacity to do so much about our situation, but like we can do something. I believe the name is Zainab Olawumi Adams Esquire. She's a lawyer, so probably check her online. I'll also do that. Maybe there's a way we can follow her and also tell her that we plenty for here. Oh, all of us should sue them. Hello.
2: My name is Koyum.
0: What?
2: My name is Koyum.
0: Koyum, okay. Thank you very much for calling, Koyum. How are you doing today? Ooh, you cut me off.

0: Ali, something should be done. Sometimes with using brands and stuff, you feel very dispensable, as in it's like they know we use data, and if you don't buy data, somebody else is going to buy, and they're like, you don't even need to patronize us, and nobody pays attention to all of us who uses it. At least if my data finishes, let there be something comprehensive to explain what happened. What did I use my data to do? Out of the blues, don't just tell me that 2 gig finished. I didn't do anything. I was just on WhatsApp. It's only one person I text now. What was all this? Hello?
1: Hello. That's
0: yeah, what's your name? Where are you calling from?
1: My name is Inyobong.
0: Inyobong?
1: Yes.
0: Oh, thank you for calling. I'm listening to you. Okay.
1: There's a time you load the data in the night, like, and I get the text is
0: full. Yeah, right.
1: And then the next text is zero, and data expired.
0: Yeah. Nah. Anyways, in your book, is this your? What? That's what I'm also thinking about. That's what I'm also thinking about, honestly. We're all just going to have to figure out something. I wanted to ask you, Inyobong, if this was your first time calling, because I haven't heard that name before on the show. So thank you very much for calling. Yes, that's what I'm saying, that I'm just going to try to, you know, follow up on this story. You can also do so. Let's see where this goes and how we can support this woman. If it's texting, whatever it is, maybe, I don't know, I have no idea. But just so you know, her name is Zainab Olaunmi Adams. Perhaps this could be the dawn of something better, because honestly, what Inyobong said is true. You know, they ask you to get night bundle, and of course you're trying to do a lot and you cannot afford network provider's problem. You decide to load in the night and then the network will go off till the time expires. That feels very intentional. As if somebody at the office is looking at all those people that load in the night and, you know, decided to switch off all the network. That's crazy. Hello?
1: Hello.
0: Hi, what's your name? Where are you calling from? Damn. You know what, guys? I'm getting too worked up. Let's get to the music and enjoy one or two beautiful Afrobeat songs. And when we come back, we'll be wrapping up on this and moving on to the next story that is very, very, very connected to this. Guys, we are in trouble. We are in trouble. An average Nigerian is in trouble, to be honest, to be very, very honest. But yeah, let's get to the music, family. Let's see. Okay, this is Odumodu Black and Victoni. Repeated this boy, because I can't find any other song to play now. It's still Money Day Monday on the sidelines on Eagle 7 Sports Radio 103.7 FM. And of course, I'm the princess. Make sure you guys don't go anywhere. I'll be back in a bit.

0: 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I go there.
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3: Who helped me to tell Dumudu Black that it was not Galacticos that Jesus had? It was Golgotha. Yeah? Odumodu. It was a beautiful song, though. I'm liking Odumodu now in these days. I didn't like him one beat before, but now I don't mind his songs. I mean, especially this Legolas. I'm not the firstborn, but... Anyways, family, it's to the sidelines on Eagle 7 Sports Radio 103.7 FM with Vicky Manny and the Princess. And of course, I'm the Princess. It's 49 minutes past 3 p.m. And we just went on that break because I was crashing out bad. If you're just tuning in, we're talking about the Nigerian lawyer, Zainab Olawumi Adams Esquire, who is suing MTN Nigeria over the alleged rapid depletion of her 800 naira gigabyte annual data plan. And a lot of people called in to share a similar experience. I was also crashing out. And then the big question was, what do we do? Honestly, I have no idea. But I also know that this is going to be stuck in my head for a very long time. And I believe we can do small things. So I'm just going to keep thinking about it. You also keep thinking about it. And probably tomorrow on the show, if I've thought about something tangible, I'll share with you. You know, actually, though, we could probably call our network providers, the customer service line, research for it and call them and spam them with a lot of calls that, wait till now they do. You know, makes sense. You know, imagine we have about 1.6 million listeners. Imagine all of us call. And, you know, spam all these network providers with calls of dissatisfaction. Maybe they'll listen to us. That's a good idea, B. But yeah, this is not just what is happening that is very sad. Something else happened that is quite related to this. And just so you're not lost, let me just give you a rundown of what happened. A Nigerian woman has cried out for help. When I say cry, I mean really cried. After allegedly discovering that her life savings had disappeared from her bank account. I don't want to call the bank. I mean, according to the woman, except she sues the bank, then I'll call the bank. According to the woman, she had been saving money in the account since 2022 and expected her balance to be around 3 million naira. However, after returning from Dubai and checking the account, she was shocked to discover that the funds were no longer available. Guys, 3 million naira, somebody's life saving. Oh, I said I wasn't going to crash out. Somebody's life savings disappeared. She claimed that she couldn't even find 1,000 naira in the account when she checked her balance. She said, and I quote, "They have taken my money, all my savings from 2022. I was supposed to have about 3 million naira in my bank account, but when I came back from Dubai to check, I couldn't even find 1,000 naira. I was told my SIM card was given to someone else, and the person has been withdrawing 20,000 from the account since 2024. Hey, Chineke, Chineke, Chineke, Chineke, Obi, my heart. Oh, nah. This is so crushingly

0: Whew. Okay. I don't want to say anything because when Before dropped, I really did not like the song. I was like, Fola Davido Miyoko on the same song, and this is what you guys produced. But over time, I started to like the song, especially say the guys in the jiggy-jo, you know, I Fola side. I mean, obviously. But now, I don't know. I don't like the song on first listen, but maybe, just maybe, if I keep listening to the song, I'll like it. Guys, you won't believe that this guy actually said Ngbeke feeling funky. Una de talk, oh. Una de talk. Anyways, that was Mayokun with Kaluba, and that was our number 3 song. Yeah. Our number 2 song for today, guys, on First Play on the Sidelines on Equal 7 Sports Radio is Check. Superboy Check. Even though what I heard from Check, oh, guys, in case you don't know this story. So when Check came out, the first time I saw the video on TV, I was like, no, this guy, you're gonna go far. This is a beautiful song. And I went to school and I wrote the lyrics on the board, and I was teaching my classmates, you people must sing. You know, have you ever had that classmate that used to make people do things you didn't want to do? I was that kind of classmates. I mean, who is stopping from cleaning the board? Oh. Yes, and I forced them to sing. Not exactly. It's not like they, you know, I just said, people should like this song now. Let's sing it. You know, I used to write Fireboy song on the board as well. Doings. Anyways, guys, Bad Boy, Superboy Check just released a song, Any Side of Timeless. Let's see what he's got going, and we'll see if we like it.
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4: Yeah.

Damn, guys, Superboy Check is back. This was really good. This was really, really, really good. I'm not gonna lie. I don't tell lies. I mean, like, I'm not lying about this. You get me? This was good. I mean, but I'm not going to rate it now. We're going to rate it after we are done. It's still first play on the sidelines. We're listening to songs that just dropped. And that was our number 2 song, Superboy Check with Timeless. And now it's time for us to listen to our number 1 song. Our number 1 song is a very, very sad song. It's a song that was basically sung for people who are going through whatever stage of grief. Maybe 4th, 2nd, 3rd, 4th, 5th. You know, those who've lost someone. Yeah, but I don't know why the song related to me. I haven't lost someone who is really, really close to me yet. I know yet sounds sinister, but I mean, this is life. So, but I don't know why. It just really, really, it hit me different. Anyways, this is Fino with Healing. I don't know if you've heard the song, but you need to listen to the song. It's absolutely beautiful. Oh, and I like when Iman sings in Igbo. Sorry, this is supposed to be a very sad song.

0: forgive me, permit. Hey, Chineke. I like when people sing in Igbo. Let's go on to music. Don't go anywhere.
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2: Don't touch that down.

Yeah, I miss my brother and I miss my friend. I did hear the wonder why your life could end. I ain't my plans to conquer, cause I will be in a bunker. Be this life longer, or you left me with trauma. Life is not the same.

Ew, guys, I listened to this song so many times on Friday. It was so sad. I mean, oh my God. I didn't know Fino could sing such a song. This song is so beautiful. It was so crushingly sad, you know. Oh my God, guys, I feel like crying. Listen, you guys listen to the lyrics. In case you don't understand Evo, it was like, call your phone in case it could peak. You know, when you lost somebody and you're not sure, so you call their phone to confirm if they're still alive. Maybe they're alive and, you know, their line is just not going through. So sad. It's like death, the mean. Oh, I hate Nikki. God. This is so freaking sad. And to all those who've lost a loved one, I don't know if this song comforts you or just makes you feel like you have company. I'm so sorry. I miss my brother. I'm really, really, really sorry. I did hear the wonder why your life could end. I went plans to conquer. Can we be in a bunker? Ew. Be this life longer, or you left me with trauma. Life is not the same. It's a mega man, I want to don't be late. Hey. But I'm the greatest in me for my love, my fate. If any neighbor, I'm over what I let her became. This is a very, very, very sad song. Hello? Hello? Anybody home? Okay.

0: 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I'm stuck on this song. I'm going to be stuck for a very long time. I don't know why. This song touches me in places. I don't know why, but yeah, it's just what it is. Our number five song for today was Dremel and Tenny. I know now. Very, very beautiful song. If you're just tuning in, you miss a lot. What tango you listen to this healing? Because you need to heal. Because why are you not tuned here in the first place? Anyway, our number four song was Black Bones and Tamzi with Big Performer. I was quite disappointed with the song. And after that, we listened to Mayor Kun Caliber. I was also disappointed with the song. And then Bad Boy Check, Superboy Check, sorry, it's not a bad boy. With Timeless. And lastly, our number one song, Fino with Healing. Of all the songs, the only one I'd really listened to was Healing. The rest of them, I hadn't. And I picked according to name. You know, I saw Mayoko. I'm like, okay, let me give him a place at the top. I saw Black Boys. I'm like, okay. Now I'm rearranging it. Guys, number one song obviously remains Fino's Healing. I give the song a 15. What am I saying? 75. Our number two song remains the same, Checks, Timeless. Very beautiful song, if you ask me. I don't know what he's asking me. But now, our number three song is going to change. May I could get out of here. Dremel, please come. Dremel and Tenny, come to the red carpet. Their song, I Know Now, is going to be our number three song for today. Our number four song, I don't know. Our number four and five song can remain the same. So Mayoko's song is number four. Yeah, because Mayoko's song was actually better than this Big Performer by Black Bones. Whoa, what? Are we playing here? Nah. Thank God that I at least heard Fino's song and Check's song and then Dremel. Anyways, guys, that was all for First Play. I hope you enjoyed the song. I know I kind of ended it on a sad note, but I just had to add Fino's song. I just had to, in case you want to download the song, it is Healing. Yes, send it to anybody you know who has lost somebody who needs healing. It might not do much for them, but it'll just feel like company, you know, like a safe space. So yeah, it's Healing by Fino. Okay, guys, about time for a little entertainment, but yeah, we need to get to the music and play 1-2 songs, and when we come back, yep, we'll be looking at 1-2 entertainment stories because we don't have that much time. It's already 37 minutes past 4 p.m. Let's see what we can do. This one is Odumodu Black and Modern In with If You Like Gym. This is for Black Bulls because I don't know what you just did now. Guys, let's get to the music.
1: Okay, just carry his fruits. Carry his fruits. I did tell you, 2 p.m. in London, business, I just land. It's crazy.

I know they play on their level. I saw him pick fall out. Dying with the devil. Now they matter don't black them. Need Udumudu. I'm the pot, I'm the kettle. Holy on my kids. Everything was got from kettle cheese.

0: thank God I don't gym, so the mood is not going to be able to do anything to me. I just decide in my house. I don't have energy. Guys, it's 42 minutes past 4 p.m. this beautiful Monday afternoon, the 31st of August, 2026. And on the sidelines, it's Money Day Monday, and we're about to wrap this up. But before that, let's see one or two entertainment stories. Our first one, yes, guys. Nigerian fashion designer Vicky James has expressed frustration with the growing trend of party bloggers allegedly invading celebrities' personal space at social events. She voiced her concern after she discovered a footage containing her phone password that has been circulating. Anyway, she says, the next time a party blogger puts a camera in my face in a disrespectful manner, pray I'm not in the mood to actually spoil somebody's phone on that day, because that's what will happen and I will not buy the phone. My sister, I support you. Some people need to learn lesson. Now her password is everywhere. Of course she can change the password, but that's not the point. Ew, Chineke. Ew, ew, ew, ew, ew. Let's know what we're doing, Abeg. Please, let's know what we're doing. If you're a blogger and influencer, you do realize that these people have a life of their own. How would you feel if your password... That sounds so childish. What am I asking you? How would you feel if you're... Please, act like a responsible adult, Abeg. Ugh. Anyways, our last entertainment news. Media mogul and the Bonny Life CEO, Mo Apodi, has explained why she expects younger people to address her with titles such as auntie rather than casually saying her first name. She said, and I quote, I'm very traditional. I was brought up in Ondo by my grandmother. You can't be calling my first name anyhow. I won't take it. I mean, she's 61. Come on. Let's know what we're doing. I mean, it's okay to refer to somebody's first name. I mean, she is a brand. So if you're talking about Mo Apodi to somebody, or you're making a reference to her and a brand, you can't say Auntie Mo Apodi. But if it's direct, like you're talking to her to her face, why say Mo? Why call her Mo? She's 62, bro. I mean, 61. Hello, good afternoon. Anybody home?
1: No, sir.
0: Yeah, what's your name? Where are you calling from?
1: My name is Tasha. I'm calling from Ogun State.
0: Your name is what?
1: Precious.
0: Precious.
1: Yeah.
0: Oh my God! Hey, you. Namesake. How are you doing?
1: Fine.
0: Okay, fantastic. Is this your first time calling?
1: No, second time.
0: Okay, okay. Thank you for calling. I'm listening to you then.
1: Okay.
0: Do you want me to play you a song? Do you want to tell me something?
1: Yeah.
0: Okay, what song would that be?
1: Fala.
0: Okay.
1: What's
0: in my we doing about? What's that? What's the name of the song? I'm going to play it. I'm Hila. When I'm done. What's so good? Huh, it's Hila now. Yes, it's Hila. It has to be Hila. Mm-hmm. Anyways, family, let us get to the music. I got a bounce. Thank you so much for doing today with me. You guys are so amazing. And like I said, guys, please call. Let's be calling our network providers when they scam us and collect our data. Yes, we need to be doing it. We actually need to be doing. And for the last time, the name of the Nigerian lawyer who is going to be suing MTN Nigeria over alleged rapid depletion of her 800 gigabytes annual data plan is Zainab Olawumi Adams Esquire. You could check out something. Let us support her. Irish. Anyways, guys, I got a bounce. Thank you so much for today. Join us tomorrow, of course. If we double the music, double the fun, because it's dynamic duo Tuesday. In the meantime, have a beautiful evening, and make sure you're tuned in to Eagle 7 Sports Radio 103.7 FM. This is Fola with Hila, as requested by my namesake. Bye, family. Catch you tomorrow. I love you. My name is Precious Isioma Okofu, by the way, and I'm the princess. Mwah.
2: Oh, yeah, my partner. Another world.

0: like an amazing run for Spain, and Turkey following very closely behind. So you see, there's one more name off the French team, and please write this down. The 18-year-old who competed in our first senior competition, that is Randian Tassara. She's been doing so well. So, I mean, the Rikov titles in Taranto, Shiro, Berlin, individually, Spain for in the men's team, and Turkey in the females team. These countries have done outstandingly well in Italy. Now, let's run down to Mexico from Europe, where the Hyundai Archery World Cup semi-finals took place in Saltillo. In under a fortnight, the World Archery had spent the week publishing interviews in the Rico of Women's and the story of who is missing. Unfortunately, Che Young and Zhou Jingyi are all out. Not due to injury, however, it's a dire clash. They will be shooting at the Asian Games in Japan, which opens in less than a fortnight after the World Cup finishes. So they just study best, you know what? They should focus on the Asian Cup. So it's something to think about, that it's an amazing competition. Think about what it takes out of the competition. Kang and Zhu are the top women in world archery. Between them, they have won 3 of the season's 4 World Cup games. Zhu won 2 of those, which leaves 8 archers with an opening that may not come around again. I mean, the 2 top seeds, they'll sit at the opposite ends of the draws, and these are Mexico's Ana Paula Vasquez Flores and Ilv Gokir of Turkey. If you just heard about it, which we just heard about in Taranto, the 19-year-old in the middle of a breakout year. But the one to watch may be Maria Harakova. This, the Czech, is the only stage winner in this field. She took Madrid. She's at a career high right now, ranking of 3, which is an odd thing about her. She's been a world champion since 2023, and she's never won a World Cup medal of any color until this season. Vasquez Flores has a story of her own. You see, she's shooting her way back from a major shoulder injury after Paris. And if anyone is familiar with archery, you need your shoulders. Literally, your head on your shoulders. A good head and your shoulders have to be strong. So, interestingly, the compound men's team have the opposite problem. The field is crowded with form. Only 3 men from last year's finals in Nanjing made it back. Of course, they missed a perfect Mike Schlosser, the world's number one, Matthias Follon, world number one, and Nicolas Girard, and are the reigning world champions. The reigning World Cup champion, Emre Karnhaini, isn't in the field at all. So you see, the top seeds are Sebastian Garcia Flores, who finished the season of the compound men's World Cup ranking and will be shooting in his home state in Coahuila and Sclosa. And spare a thought for Martin Dambo of Denmark. He's 41 years old, and he has shot every single World Cup since the circuit began in 2006. No one else can say that. It takes a lot of grit, determination to actually pull this off. So, I mean, the draws for this is on Thursday, the 10th of September, and compound men's final will be 10 in the morning local time. So please stay tuned and keep your eyes on Saltillo in Mexico. We'll be right back after these messages. Do not touch that dial. Do not go anywhere. This is Archery Talk on Eagle 7 Sports Radio. I'll be with you. Hang in there.
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0: All right, welcome back to Archery Talk on Eagle 7 Sports Radio. We'll go back to Archery Premier League. If you're not familiar with it, it's a Premier League, first of its kind, which is usually hosted in India. And to India, we'll talk about the Premier League there, and has confirmed who's coming for Season 2. This will be the second season. Two debut leads in it. We have Casey Koflod of the United States, the Olympics mixed team bronze in Paris, and also the Brazil's number one, Marcos Dalmia. Neither has ever shot in the league before. They will be part of the league this time around. They're part of a group of 12 internationals, Mete Gazoz of

of Turkey and Alejandra Valencia of Italy. And again, we are having people coming I beg your pardon, Alexander Garcia from Colombia. And we also have Alejandra Usquano, who is also coming in new. And on the compound side, Mr. Perfect, Mike's Closer, the world's number one, and Andrea Berceas, Matthias Fullerton, Matthias Grande, and Elfa Canels. These are people coming in, heavy hitters, powerful guys. The format has been an interesting part of this. 15 seconds on the clock, and Kufuor holds the shot. At the clock will be a new challenge, which is shorter than the normal time that you shoot for it. It says it's run, but this Premier League is run by the Archery Association of India. We have 48 archers, 6 regional franchises, backed this year by the government of Telangana. 11 days of in Hyderabad from the 8th of October, which is something you should watch. The Archery Premier League is coming up. It's still young, it's still nascent, but we do believe that with time, with resources, it will be, well, I'm tempted to say, maybe as highly watched as the English Premier League. I do not know. But then again, it is building up, one arrow at a time, one shot at a time. And as we close up on this, we'll talk about the teenager in Hampshire. On the 16th of this month at Andover Archery Club, Oliver Hicks shot 1,328 over a double 72 arrow, around at 50 meters. I mean, Hicks is just 19. He held a senior world record before he was 15. Now he holds every under 18 and under 21 record available to him. I think he's someone to look out for. I mean, there's never been anyone like him. He films his own forms. He watches other archers. He takes what he likes from them. He should, and he will be shooting at the Field World Cup in Yankton later in September, which runs from the end of September to the beginning of October this year. And on a final note, I would like to add that Nigeria is really preparing to host the Tizo Kata in October, in the middle of October. And right now, Nigeria will be having its own internal selection process in the middle of September. So, if you're an archer out there, if you think you have what it takes to represent Nigeria, I want you to go out there, step up to the plate, and give it a try. If you are in Abuja or in the northern part of the country, there will be trials at the stadium from the second Saturday of September. And if you are in Lagos, you'll go to Zen Archery Club in Lagos or Kingsmen Archery Club in Ibadan. These are some of our major places for trials to see how well you can perform, and we'll choose the best person to represent the country. All right, as always, grab a bow, go to an archery club, give it a try. Good night. I'll see you next week. Once again, this is Archery Talk on Eagle 7 Sports Radio. Do have a wonderful night's rest. Good night.